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6: Hi there, Alana McIntyre here with the latest. The Sydney Swans will be back on the field today as the club continues to deal with the sexual assault allegations against some of its players. There's talk that some fans could boycott the men's game at the SCG today following the Melbourne hotel scandal. The women are playing at 12:30 at the SCG. Some fans are expected to leave the stadium before the men take the field at 3:20 Sydney time. A man has died after a carjacking spree in Melbourne. Around 9 p.m. last night, the 46-year-old was seen driving on the wrong side of the road in a stolen car before jumping into another vehicle. He then drove up near the MCG where he crashed head-on with a Range Rover. The female driver of the Range Rover suffered a broken arm. The man passed away at the scene. The Albanese government is standing by its changes to negative gearing and capital gains tax, even with reports rental prices are increasing. Liberal Senator Sarah Henderson has told Sky the federal budget has been disastrous on rental affordability.
7: We know that we have a dramatic shortage of houses in this country, of course driven by mass migration in this country, Labor's reckless mismanagement of our migration program. The whole economy is going off a cliff.
6: Cruise ships are being floated to address the 10,000 room shortage for the Brisbane Games, and Meghan Markle has reportedly been dropped from the UK show The Gentlemen due to all the backlash in the UK. There were reports yesterday she would be returning to acting as the Duchess of Sussex and Prince Harry make plans to move back to England.
5: Four Walls Realty, specialising in all things sales. 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
6: The Seagulls have kept their faint finals hopes alive with a win over the Knights, 44-24. Coach Kieran Foran says he felt it coming after a tough 6 weeks.
8: Like, we just, you know, we've had a lot of disruption going on.
6: The Bulldogs are 2 points outside the top eight after thumping the Dragons 44-14, and Australia lead Bangladesh by 101 runs, heading into day two of the second test in Mackay.
5: RDO Equipment, your John Deere specialist. Nothing runs like a John Deere. Hits 939, Bundy weather.
9: Chance of a shower or two for Bundy today. Still going to get up to a top of 24 degrees though tomorrow. Possible shower once again. Top of 26 and a shower or two again on Tuesday. And another top of 26. For Nexus Pools, the best pools in Bundy. 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
5: There's only two people we could find that agreed to work on the weekend for free. You know the old saying, you get what you paid for. So please enjoy Kaylee and Emily J.
11: Hello.
12: We're doing our best.
11: Yep, I'm the Emily bit.
12: Yep.
11: You are.
12: You're the Gaily bit.
11: Well, it's the only other option, really, isn't it?
12: And we have Jake popping every now and then.
11: We've got the Jake bit.
12: Hello. You. He presses the buttons because we can't.
13: Sometimes.
11: Yeah.
12: Anyway, we're going to talk about...
11: doesn't always work for him. That's the problem.
12: Yeah, but if you don't know us, I've got a couple of kids, a 14-year-old and an 8-year-old, and school carnivals were happening. And I got involved and I did the wrong thing.
11: Oh,
12: we'll talk about that a little bit later on.
11: I want to talk about a new invention. It's a drone that can actually, fix up gravity for you.
12: Okay.
11: In a way, which is interesting. And I'm also going to talk about my dog and the anxiety he causes me at traffic lights.
12: Yeah, because he's got a little mini poodle, guys, and he dresses him in pajamas.
11: Not at the lights.
13: So coming up, Gaily and Emily Jade.

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1: 1985.

0: Hello, it's Gailey and Emily Jade here for your weekend.
1: I am going to introduce something and then just watch Gailey take over. So, the new Sylvester Stallone movie trailer.
2: Oh, it's amazing. I saw it the other day. So good.
1: This is for you. So, it's the I Am Rocky film. So, it's coming out and it's just basically about how he made Rocky and how it just changed his life. And the trailer looks really good. And I've never seen any of the Rockies. I've never seen one. I don't know. I know of them, but I've never sat and watched one. Why would I? It's not my type of film. But I'm not into
2: that stuff.
1: You
2: won an Oscar, you realise that.
1: Yeah, but it was a long time ago.
2: Doesn't matter.
1: I was a little person when it first came out, and then I've never gone to a DVD store or seen it pop up on Netflix or anything. So I don't know if someone's going to do that now, put up the old ones on one of the streaming
2: services. We're going to make sure you watch it.
1: Yeah, okay, great. Anyway, here is the trailer.
3: I like this girl, Sylvester.
4: Sylvester?
3: That's right, his real name.
4: It's got a nice ring to it, Sylvester Stallone. Like Peter Parker.
3: You don't got the looks to be a movie star. Not to mention, you talk like you got rocks in your mouth.
5: The only way for me to get to show people is me have to write a script for myself.
6: You wrote this in 3.5 days.
7: This is freaking good.
6: Touch someone like Chuck Bronson, or we could do Eastwood.
5: Guys, I play Rocky.
6: I have no idea what that means. All right, now, if you do this,
8: it comes with some strengths.
6: If you ever fall one day behind schedule,
8: they're gonna kick you to the curb,
6: and they can replace you with a real actor.
5: I don't even know what I'm doing is any good.
9: Just do the best acting of your life and everything will be fine.
5: This movie, it's about having a belief in yourself. It's about going the distance. I put my heart and soul on the page. If I'm not willing to live up to what I wrote, then what's the point? So do you believe in me? Or not?
1: Okay.
2: It's a real Rocky story. That's the best thing about it.
1: It is the Rocky story. And the guy that's playing Sylvester is a guy called Anthony Ippolito, and he looks exactly like him. Like, if you go down the rabbit warren of the comparisons of the Rocky original and now the new one, you're just like, whoa, they've
2: cast had to nail that.
1: Everyone so well.
2: Yeah.
1: So anyway, I've got another admission. I thought Rocky and Rambo were the same thing, but they're apparently different films.
2: Oh, no. Sacrilege.

0: It's Gailey and Emily Jade. EJ had a bit of a disaster at a kids' sports carnival, which is coming up shortly. But right now, Gailey.
1: Okay. I know you've been chomping at the bit or champing at the bit. That's another phone topic, isn't it?
2: It is. We should
1: do that one day. Researchers at the University of Tokyo have explored a drone-like backpack that reduces the weight that you feel while jumping, creating an almost low-gravity experience. So when you see pictures or in the movies or whatever, people on the moon.
2: Yes.
1: And they sort of jump and they float in the air and then they cover distance.
2: Yes.
1: And all of that.
2: Yeah, they did that in Hollywood soundstage, so maybe they had a drone.
1: Maybe they had it way back then. The concept began with Lunaviti,
2: okay.
1: A wearable multi-trier system designed to generate constant upward thrust while the user's own legs provide the jump. Newer research uses 16 rotors and it can support roughly 50 kilos and has demonstrated jumping under simulated 75% reduced gravity. So they've got to still work on it, I think, by the sounds of it, because there's not many people that are 50 kilos. You'd just about be 50.
2: Oh, I'm 60.
1: Well, that's just about. Keep working at it.
2: Is it? That's how. <Excuse me. laughs>
1: What's the old say? My old man used to say, look at you, you've withered away to a baby elephant.
2: Oh, Poppy G. If he had said it to me, he would have died a lot earlier.
1: I've got your back, Dad. You said it to me, not to her, right? Yeah, right.
2: No, he was a gentleman to me always.
1: He was, and about you. I think, so look to the future. Once they get it with the heavier weight, it could be the way we get around sometimes.
2: Okay, I like the idea, but you know what I just thought of, which sounds ridiculous? I wouldn't mind just a little tiny drone, so it's on your back, but you don't feel the weight of it. So it's kind of on your back attached to you, but it's flying the backpack. Like I just trekked through Uluru. My backpack got really heavy. Imagine if it was kind of just floating
0: so
2: behind.
0: So it takes
1: the weight of the backpack.
2: Yeah, you guys get what I'm putting down now. Yes. Like a hovercraft, but for a backpack.
1: Well, now you've said that, I want a propeller in my Speedos.
2: just like fart bubbles. Coming out of your bum.
1: It's either an outboard motor with a propeller or an inboard motor if it's just you.
3: How you feeling? You feeling good?
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0: Gailey and Emily Jade here on your weekend. Gailey's got an awkward moment at the lights for us coming up shortly, but right now, EJ.
1: So, Gailey, you're going to find this funny.
2: I find a lot of your stuff funny.
1: It's school carnival season, right?
2: Oh, no.
1: Athletics, and I know you love athletics.
2: I do.
1: And so my son's only in year two, so it's still kind of a fun carnival,
2: Oh my God, you know what I mean. He probably won everything.
1: You know what? He didn't, and he's not dealing with life so well at the moment. He's developed a terrible case of OCD, and so that's going to make him run fast because he doesn't want people to touch him.
2: Yeah.
1: He won the running, but other things, he can't have people touch him at the moment. But that's a whole other story, not what I want to talk about. So you know how they get parents' interaction, right? This year, my hubby and I said we're not going to run. Like, we used to run in Millies because we were younger. We were a decade younger.
2: There's plenty of hamstrings and Achilles that have been done in these races.
1: Hubby may have won a couple of years in a row in Millies, but then pulled out sore. So he was like, I'm not running in Ted's anymore. I'm not one of the young ones.
2: Yeah. No.
1: Because we had the big age gap, you know?
2: Yeah.
1: So we didn't do that. But then Ted was getting a bit like, well, you guys aren't participating. So they did a tug of war.
2: Oh, no.
1: Right? So when I say athletics carnival, there was tug of war, okay? Last time I didn't see that at the Olympics or at the Commonwealth Games.
2: It should be.
0: Not for a few years.
1: So they did tug of war with all the kids. So they did like classes against classes, and then they get boys up against boys, girls against girls, and girls against boys. And then they did parents against kids, right? Now, here's the thing. You could only go in your kid's class.
0: Yeah.
1: So there were some kids that had a lot of parents that had turned up. And then other classes, like, for example, ours, there was only 5 parents left by the time the tug of war, because a lot of parents dip in, watch a couple of races, and then
2: get
1: go,
2: out.
1: Right? So everyone's

0: lined up. There's the parents and the classes. And we had the least amount of parents. But Ted's really strong. And I was like, you know what? Let's do this. So we tugged and tugged and we won, right? But the other parents didn't, even though there was like double the amount of parents against the kids.
1: Wow.
0: And there was like three mums and two dads in ours pulling against 24 kids, right?
2: Yeah.
0: And we won.
2: So is Teddy in Arnold Schwarzenegger's kids class?
0: Oh, well, I was so excited, Gailey, until I started high-fiving and the other parents were like, no, you were meant to let the kids win.
2: Oh, no. Are you serious? Are you serious?
0: I totally went in there to win. Oh, so God. Did all us other parents and all the other parents.
2: So you just pulled them across the line, those poor kids.
0: I tugged those kids over and I was like, where's my sticker? Anyway, there it is.
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1: This is a combination of a revisit anxiety and an awkward moment. So two things that I often do on the show. Mm-hmm. An anxiety.
2: Yes.
1: Or I've got another awkward moment.
2: Now, if you're listening, they're little anxieties.
1: Yes.
2: That we think all people have, not just people diagnosed with anxiety.
1: And one of those is traffic light anxiety when you're standing at the pedestrian crossing, where you're waiting on one side.
2: Yes.
1: And someone's waiting on the other side. And the lights are red. You've got the red man, walking man.
2: Mm-hmm.
1: And when someone else chooses to walk across,
2: mm-hmm.
1: and you go, oh, should I walk across?
2: It's a song. But it's should I stay red. Or should I
1: yeah,
2: go?
1: That's right. And then by the time then you're going through all this, oh, I could have gone. I should have gone. I've got to wait.
2: And now I look like a loser.
1: Yeah, and then you
2: no courage.
1: Everyone's there waiting and you feel like everyone's watching you not go.
2: Yes.
1: Saying, what's wrong with you? Just go. And I get an anxiety often with Thomas when I'm at the traffic lights. And the anxiety with that at pedestrian crossing is you don't know how many times he's backed out of beauty when the lights are waiting on the red. And I've got to try and clean it up before it goes boop, boop, boop.
0: This is Thomas, your dog.
1: Yes.
0: Yeah, yeah.
1: Thomas, our miniature poodle. Teddy bear cut. Very cute. Anyway, so I'm at the lights this time and I've doubled up. So I've got Thomas there going, please don't crap. He's already had a few. I'm thinking I'm safe.
2: Mm-hmm.
1: But on the other side, there's another guy with like a really cute dog. Middle size, like a Scottish Terrier.
0: Mm.
2: Cute.
1: You know, they're quite solid, but mm-hmm. Has the old man face. And mm-hmm. you know. So he's waiting on the other side and I'm waiting, but the red light there and the new trams all sort of starting to set up. They're doing the test drives.
2: How
1: and everything.
2: Good is it?
1: Looks really good.
2: So good.
1: But I'm at the lights and anyway, old mate starts going on the red. So I've gone, not only am I double thinking, I'm going, oh, Thomas, please don't back one out. I'm also going, that guy's walking. And do I go?
2: So you've got two anxieties coming at once.
1: It was just all too much for me. But anyway, so I'm waiting. So he finally gets to the end, this guy, and his dog meets my dog to say hello, which I'm all fine with. But Thomas knows to go when it speeds up and goes boop, boop, boop. He automatically walks. So as soon as the dogs meet, I'm behind it, sort of in between. The lights go boop, boop, boop, boop. Thomas takes off to walk across. But his lead and my lead are all sort of together and things. So I've done that little short foot, you know, your short foot thing like this. But then it looks like this miniature poodle's pulling me so hard I can't hold on. So I'm tripping over. I've started going on the road doing a little dance like this and then trip a little bit and have to do that run like everything's okay. You know, where you trip and you go, nah, I'm all good.
2: That was another anxiety we had. It's, when you trip and then you look around and everyone see me.
1: I'll tell you what. And then he goes, sorry, the fellow, even then with my little stammer, right? Oh, the old bloke. Having a little trip over, he goes, oh, sorry, mate. I'm going, I'm all good. So I'm going across the line. Anyway, I should have sold tickets because it was a show for everyone at the lights. You're welcome, guys.
2: So the funniest thing for me is that you're a grown man with streaks in your hair, a tiny poodle, and you're dancing across the crossing.
1: Yeah, well,
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13: Hi there, Alana McIntyre here with the latest. One Nation has outlined its plans for migration and the numbers don't actually seem that different to the federal government's. The party's David Farley has broken down One Nation's plan on the ABC's Insiders, saying the big difference would be around finding skilled workers.
14: The raw numbers not too different, but the reality is, where do we need them? We don't need them in the great urban metroplex. Mm. We need them out to be productive, working in agriculture, engineering, mining, etc.
13: A teenage boy is due in court today in New South Wales, accused of stabbing another teen north of Sydney. The 15-year-old victim remains critical after being found with a stab wound in Terrigal on Friday night. Detectives are focusing on 2 groups of teenagers as part of their investigation. A man that was seen driving a stolen vehicle has died following a collision in East Melbourne. It's understood he crashed into one vehicle, then jumped into a Mustang before speeding off. Later, the 46-year-old man crashed head-on with a Range Rover and died at the scene. More talk today. The cost of rent is soaring in our capital cities, but the government's special envoy for housing says it's nonsense. Nerida Conisby, though, the chief economist for Ray White, has told Sky the changes to negative gearing and capital gains tax and interest rate rises are forcing landlords to bring up their prices.
15: So what we have clearly seen is in Sydney in particular, rents have already risen by $30 a week over the last 2 months.
13: She says Sydney rental availability is the lowest it's been since 2017.
3: Cash for scrap. Archon Metals Recycling. 16 Steptoe Street, Bundy East. Hits 939. Your sport now.
13: The Bunnies have fought back, but it wasn't enough to defeat the Warriors, who claimed victory at a core 45-26. Cam Murray says they knew they were in for a challenging time.
16: A difficult night, a quality opposition, and so it was a good challenge for us, but when you give an opposition like that a little bit too much ball and too much opportunity, then they capitalise on it. So some good lessons in there.
13: Australia lead Bangladesh with 1 wicket remaining on day 2 of the second test in Mackay.
3: 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Hits 939, Bundy weather.
17: Chance of a shower or 2 for Bundy today. Still going to get up to a top of 24 degrees though tomorrow. Possible shower once again. Top of 26 and a shower or 2 again on Tuesday. And another top of 26. For Nexus Pools, the best pools in Bundy. Today's UV reading a 7. That's high. So slip, slop, slap, seek and slide. 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
3: The weekend is on, and so are these guys. This is Gayley and Emily Jade.
2: Hi there. You know when you're trying to like establish that you're not a bot when you're trying to get into websites and stuff? That's called Capture. And normally they look for pictures and you look for pictures. Well, they've changed that and they've changed to something else and it needs to stop because no one's going to get it right.
1: No one being you?
2: Yep, they're being me. I'm not the only one.
1: Hey, listen, I've got a baby tooth called Patrick Swayze because no one puts baby in the corner. And it looked like I was going to lose Patrick, but I've got some good news.
2: Yay! He lives another decade. The sixth decade he's heading into. Can you believe it? A baby tooth. It's got to be a world record.
1: I don't think it's that long. I don't know what you're talking about. I honestly don't think it's that long. Anyway.
0: That's coming up. Gayley and Emily Jade.

0: Daily.
1: Well, the next day I woke up and I found a bit of pineapple in my belly button.
0: And Emily Jade.
2: I was always friend zoned. Always.
1: It's understandable.
0: Daily and Emily Jade. Hits 939.

0: Gailey and Emily Jade.
1: Went to the dentist yesterday. The specialist this time, like the dental surgeon.
2: Are you trying to save Patrick Swayze, are you?
1: Well, I had to go for the consult to maybe get an implant.
2: Okay.
1: So you got to go to the best. And it just so happens I got a referral to Frank. I said, can I have Frank? Because Frank is Maddie's boss, who is my stepdaughter.
2: Okay.
1: So she's his dental assistant.
2: Okay.
1: So I got to go to Frank. But also, out of the corner of my eye, I watch Maddie work.
2: Which is cute.
1: On my mouth.
2: Yes.
1: And I was very proud.
2: So for those that don't know, Patrick Swayze is Gailey's baby tooth. He is a man in his fifth decade, still with a baby tooth.
1: That's right. And we, on this show, named Patrick Swayze because no one puts the famous line from Dirty Dancing, no one puts baby in the corner.
2: Mm-hmm.
1: So the baby tooth is in there, and I said hello to Frank.
2: Compromised.
1: And he came in, and he sort of got the x-rays going on, and we're having a chat. And I must admit, I was a little bit on edge, so I was talking a little bit. I was a little bit chatty, but Frank seems to like a chat as well. He's a bit of a character. So then we're sort of talking, and but I'm a little bit like...
2: Why were you nervous?
1: Well, because I didn't know. At first it was a consult, but then it looked like that they might try and save Patrick.
2: Okay.
1: And he said, yes, let's go for it. But I went from just chilling for a consult, what's going to do, to actually going, oh, I'm getting something done.
2: Today.
1: Yeah.
2: I haven't prepared for this.
1: So on the spot.
3: In chair.
1: So I was in the chair. In chair I was. In chair, lying back. We're still chatting away. And it's very hard to chat when you've got your mouth open. And
2: I bet you you'd try.
1: The dentist, I did my best. I mean, it was all one way. Traffic.
3: Yeah.
1: I mean, why should Frank get the floor when I'm there with my mouth open?
2: Does he not know I'm a professional? I'm paid to talk.
1: Like, you know, there's only so much I can give him when I'm going,
2: Yeah.
1: You know, but.
2: How come he can save it all of a sudden since it was dying? Patrick, he was dying.
1: Well,
2: sorry, I refer to him as a tooth and
1: well,
2: not an actual character.
1: He's the Michael Jordan of mouth.
2: Okay.
1: Is Frank. He's like a legend.
3: He's Mouthful Jordan.
1: So anyway, he said, what we're going to do is it's eating. From the inside, that was nice. Eating from the inside, right?
2: So the cavity is eating from the inside?
1: Yes. All to do with immune system and a tooth that's not meant to be there. So it's finally sort of starting to give way. Should have gone when I was 10.
2: Yes.
1: And I've hung on.
2: Tell you what.
1: Because I had really big roots, right?
2: Yeah.
1: So anyway.
2: He should do a TED talk on how to hang on till the end.
1: I'll get Patrick out there. So he had to, first of all, laser my gum back. So straight away you started smelling flesh. It was like a Hannibal Lecter smorgasbord.
2: Mm.
1: You could smell all the... I'm sure people were lining up for Bunnings sausages. But that's the smell that it was giving off. But then the big injection, actually before that, had to go in and holding still. But obviously, good bedside manner. He goes, are you okay? And I'm like... And then, are you okay? Checking in quite often because it's a long injection.
2: Mm.
1: And then he said, you don't have to be brave just because Maddie's here sort of thing. But like, I can't say anything when this is happening. My brain, I'm going, I can't feel a thing, dude. It's all good. But because he kept on saying, you're right. Eventually he goes, are you right? And I nodded. And you shouldn't nod your head when you've got a big ass needle millimeters from the nerve. So he's gone, oh, and then I've sort of froze and I've gone, but he didn't get anything because he's, again, the Michael Jordan of mouth.
2: Yeah.
1: So then it was all done and he got in there and he filled underneath it and everything like that. And he said, look, I don't know whether it's going to go, but I've saved you having to get an implant. So bad luck, Pamela Anderson. She's not going in the mouth. And then, so that was all good. And I've saved Patrick through Frank.
2: My goodness.
1: I got home. I had Bell's palsy down one side of my mouth.
2: Yep.
1: I took the Panadol. All the water was coming out like that guy in the Adam Sandler movie where he has the drinks and all the Botox in his face.
2: Yeah.
1: And it's coming out. And I spent the rest of the evening looking in the mirror pretending to be Sylvester Stallone. And I was going, yo, Paulie, you going to come to my next fight?

0: Hello there, it is Gailey and Emily Jade. We're here on your weekend. Hi.
1: Well, I'm officially not going to be able to log into anything anymore because you know how you go to log into something or you just go to check out a site and they want to make sure that you are not a robot.
0: Right.
1: And they ask you, the little thing pops up. What's it called? Capture.
0: Capture,
1: right? A little thing pops up and it would ordinarily say, click all the buses, click all the traffic signs.
0: Right.
1: Tick all the traffic lights.
0: Yep.
1: My favourite, click all the fire hydrants, because we don't have those sorts of fire hydrants. So I'm like, look at the little fire hydrants that I used to see on Sesame Street, right?
0: Right.
1: So nice and easy. It used to be like just click a little picture and then you click it and then boom, you're into the site or you're able to buy the thing. I don't know if anyone else has had this yet and I'm asking you guys. They've got a new one now and I'm screwed. They asked me a maths question. Can you believe
0: really?
1: It? So instead of clicking pictures, they asked me a maths question, and all of you guys know, like, I am useless at maths.
2: Yeah, but like, it would make you want to shut down before you even went further, wouldn't it?
1: I just went, what is that? I was like, oh, and then I was like, I'm okay, I can't get this wrong. So I'm like opening up the calculator to make sure that I am not wrong. Like, now they're checking whether or not, instead of being a bot or an AI, whether or not we pass year 8 maths.
2: Did you get it right?
1: Okay. It was 15 plus, it was 5 plus 10.
2: She can't even remember.
1: 5 plus 10.
2: 5 plus 10.
1: Which is obviously 15, but I still went to the calculator just to make sure because I'm so traumatized by math.
2: That is a big trauma.
1: And then I thought, why have they changed it? Like, is it because the bots can now work out that they're doing buses, that they're doing traffic lights, that they're doing fire hydrants? So I just want to say on behalf of Capture and who's organising it, if you've run out of pictures that haven't been used yet and you need to check whether I can get in and that I am a bot, can you ask me to click all the wine bottles, okay? And then if you need to do some maths, ask me how many standard glasses of wine are in one wine bottle and I will say 6 on a good day, 4 on a bad.
2: That's good maths. That's when I wake up,
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1: Okay, guys, around 500 people around the world have chosen cryopreservation, hoping future technology will one day give them a second chance in life. It's a big ask, isn't it? Because you're actually saying that word, hoping.
2: Hoping. You're hoping for a cure.
1: Yeah. I've
2: heard, I mean, I don't know what you're reading, and I might have read something similar, but it is a lot of times people that have got some kind of illness and they've got a lot of money and they're like,
1: get a cure for
2: freeze me now before the illness takes over.
1: Yeah. When you come back, the first thing you think of, is it a brain freeze?
2: yeah.
1: Like you've just had a bite of ice cream?
2: Put your thumb at the top of your mouth.
1: That's
2: right.
1: That's the first thing you've got to get talked to. That needs to be talked about seriously when before you get frozen. After legal death, their bodies or brains are preserved at 196 degrees Celsius using liquid nitrogen in a process called vertification, which helps prevent damaging ice crystals from forming. Scientists cannot revive anyone from cryopreservation today. There is no proof it will be ever possible, but supporters believe future breakthroughs in the technology and with AI all of the medicine that they're working on now could one day repair the damage that currently makes revival impossible.
2: I just feel like it's never going to work.
1: No.
2: Do you think that? I mean,
1: Look, it might work, but it's so far off.
2: I've never pulled a chook out of the freezer and it's come back to life, you know?
1: And if it does,
2: I'll be millionaire.
1: How would that happen?
2: Yes.
1: Because!
2: Our in joke, well done.
1: That's right.
0: Yeah, nice one. It's Gayleigh and Emily Jade.
3: 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It's 939. 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

0: Kaylee and Emily Jade, thanks for joining us this week.
1: There's been a big Disney princess concert and it's the first of its time. Oh my gosh, I'm totally addicted to it. And you can watch it on Disney Plus if you've got that streaming service.
2: Right.
1: So it was called the Disney Princess, the Ultimate Concert Celebration, and it was the largest gathering of Disney princesses talent ever assembled. And it was filmed at Disney California Adventure Park. One of the nice things about it that caught my eye is that they invited all Make-A-Wish families to be in the audience.
2: Oh, that's nice, isn't it?
1: Yes. And Disney is one of the biggest givers of Make-A-Wishes since Make-A-Wish started.
2: Yep.
1: And they even had the 150,000th Make-A-Wish recipient there, a young girl called Michaela. So just super special for all purposes, not just all the princesses together, but even that the audience was full of really worthy people.
2: Mm.
1: Now, the reason why it caught my eye was not only because I love all the Disney princesses, but they did duets with, since Disney is doing all of these live action remakes, they did duets with the original princesses and then the live action princesses.
2: Oh, you get to compare their voices.
1: Yeah, you do. And who they are as people. Now, Ariel, the original Ariel was a lady called Jodie Benson, and she was the 1989 Little Mermaid,
2: right.
1: And then Halle Bailey was the 2023 Little Mermaid. This is them singing together.

0: some answers.
1: And why that was special was, you know, Ariel in the cartoon was white and then they made Ariel in the live action black, and having them together was just so beautiful. And Jodie's almost like the godmother of all of them. She's
2: yeah,
1: really
2: they all
1: like,
2: look up to her, right?
1: They love her, and, yeah, and she's really traded on being Ariel. Now, what was special for us was that they put the two Moanas together, which is amazing because Catherine Lagaia, Jay Lagaia's daughter, is our Moana. And I don't know how to say her name very well. Uli Kavalo was the original Moana, but also because Moana is not very old as a musical
2: they're
1: anyway.
2: Both young still.
1: They're both young. They're both beautiful. In fact, they actually could have probably, I mean, I'm glad they cast Catherine for her, but they could have cast the original as the Moana. But here's them singing together. A little Aussie girl doing so well. She's the more dominant voice.

0: For some reason, I just feel like a proud mother even watching that.
1: Yeah, well,
0: she's
1: great.
0: So young. She's the youngest of all the princesses as well on that stage.
1: Australian girl doing well.
0: Yeah, and she was there with all the stars like Brandy. Everyone turned up to do it. Now, afterwards, they were talking to all the princesses and they were all dressed up in like their costumes and everything. So if you love princesses, you're going to love it. But the Jodie Benson, the original Ariel, she shared that they actually have a WhatsApp group. And you know how usually you get added to another WhatsApp group? And you're like, not another WhatsApp group. This is a WhatsApp group I want to be a part of.
2: About what the group chat is like.
3: And we do have a group text.
2: Does it have a name?
3: Princess Posse.
2: And in order to get on the group chat, you have to be an actual princess.
3: You have to be a princess, I'm sorry.
2: What is this group chat like? Who's funny? Who's sending all the memes? Who's mother?
3: I'm the mother. I'm the gatherer of all the girls. Just because it's Snow White, Sleeping Beauty, Cinderella, and then 30 years, and then Ariel. Yeah, so yeah. I'm kind of the mom. Yeah, but
2: leading,
3: it's great.
2: Leading the ladies through.
3: Yeah, loving on them, checking on them, keeping my tabs on all of them, making sure they're eating, making sure that they're sleeping. It's all good.
0: I love it. Can you imagine if they did it in character, though? Cinderella would be like, girls, I've got nothing to wear and I have to be home by 12 o'clock.
1: Snow White would just be like, well, get out of bed. Like, no, you'd have to be saying that to her.
0: That's Sleeping Beauty. She's got all her messages.
1: Right.
0: All her messages are unread.
1: Yeah, yeah. For what's on around Bundy, it's Hits
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2: Hi there, Alana McIntyre here with the latest. Sad news for Australia's wildlife today. The country's first case of bird flu in a mammal has been confirmed. A long-nosed fur seal has contracted the deadly H5 strain in South Australia. Federal Agriculture Minister Julie Collins says it's concerning, but it's not unexpected, especially in areas where we've seen a high infection rate in wild birds.
3: I have been advised that at this time the detection does not appear to be associated with other sick or dead marine mammals. An infection of this individual animal is likely to have occurred due to exposure to infected wild birds or the environment that they share.
2: There's talk some AFL fans could boycott the Sydney Swans today following one of the most tumultuous weeks in the club's history. The AFLW side is playing Essendon at the SCG this afternoon, but it's understood fans are planning to leave the SCG before the men's game starts. Ticket sales are apparently down. One Nation has outlined its migration plans, revealing its raw numbers actually aren't that different to Labor or the Coalition's. MP David Farley saying the big difference is that One Nation will be focusing on skills. He says we need migrants to be productive, working in agriculture, engineering and mining. A man who stole two vehicles in Melbourne has died in a head-on crash near the MCG. And with projections showing we could be more than 10,000 rooms short for the Brisbane Games, tourism leaders are hoping cruise ships could serve as floating hotels.
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2: In NRL, the Bulldogs are still hoping for a finals miracle after thrashing the Dragons 44-14. Canterbury coach Cam Ciraldo says Matt Burton set the tone.
22: He wanted the opportunity to go on Val Holmes there, and you know, I thought that was a really good sign of his mentality and where he was at.
2: The Swans are up against Essendon at the SCG in the AFLW this hour, and Bangladesh trail Australia by 122 runs with 7 wickets remaining on day 2 of the second test in Mackay.
5: 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It's 939 Bundy weather.
23: Shower or two on the cards for Bundy today, hitting a top of 24 degrees tomorrow. Possible shower, top of 26, and a shower or two on Tuesday, but still another top of 26. And for Nexus Pools, the best pools in Bundy, today's UV reading a 7, which is high. So slip, slop, slap, seek, and slide. And still my standby is giving you the chance to win the trip of a lifetime. 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

0: It's 939, it's Bunny's Best Music, and Patty are hanging out, taking you through your Sunday afternoon. Father's Day is right around the corner, and we want to take your dad out for lunch. If that's too hard, you can always just sign him up to win a free lunch and a beverage with the B-Team at the Sugarland Tavern. 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So good luck. 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

0: Ooh. 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I've got this, Michelle Branch teaming up with the New Radical. Oh yeah, I've got that for you in minutes. That's next, a new Olivia Rodrigo on the hits.
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0: It's Bundy's Best Music here at Hits, and Paddy hanging for your Sunday afternoon with Alex Warren up after one. Rosé, Bruno Mars. Bit of a throwback, Paul Mac as well. Here's your Sunday session Hits.
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1: 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This is your news now.
12: I'm John Fabris. Australia's first detected case of H5 bird flu in a mammal's been recorded in a dead long-nosed fur seal at Beachport, 300 k's southeast of Adelaide. Federal Minister Julie Collins shared details this morning.
13: Sadly, we also know that once the H5 bird flu is spreading in the natural environment, it is not possible to avoid significant losses.
12: Australia's on a path for extreme heat due to the building El Nino, shaping as perhaps the strongest in a century. Meteorologist David Crock noting the pattern appears to have driven some winter rain.
14: The Indian Ocean particularly at the moment is quite warm and it's providing us a lot of moisture. It's not necessarily going to continue, but temperatures have already through the winter been really warm through eastern Australia.
12: On the ABC there, and Usain Bolt's 100 metre race record's been surpassed at the World Humanoid Robot Games in Beijing. The Chinese robot sprinted the distance in 9.39 seconds, slammed into the protective barrier and was taken from the track on a stretcher.
1: Cash for scrap. Archon Metals Recycling. 16 Steptoe Street, Bundy East. It's 939. Your sport now.
15: The Sydney Swans taking to the field for the first time since sexual assault allegations involving members of the men's team emerged. The women are in action against Essendon at the SCG ahead of the men's clash with North Melbourne. The Female Athlete Project founder Chloe Dalton hoping fans throw their support behind the AFLW squad.
16: It's an incredible way for fans to be able to physically show their support, not just for these women as athletes, but actually for them as women.
15: Speaking to Nine, switching codes, the Titans are and Sharks resume round 25 of the NRL this arvo on the Gold Coast. The Roosters to host the Tigers later at the SFS. Australia all out for 210 in reply to Bangladesh's opening knock of 64 in the second test in Mackay. Cam Green top scoring for the Aussies with 67. Bangladesh 3 for 39 in its second innings, trailing by 107. Oscar Piastri has finished 5th in F1's Dutch Sprint, and Ford teammates Brody Kostecki and Will Brown have taken out Supercars races 26 and 27 in Ipswich. That's sport. I'm Harrison Preeve.
1: 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Hits 939, Bundy weather.
17: Shower or two on the cards for Bundy today, hitting a top of 24 degrees tomorrow. Possible shower, top of 26, and a shower or two on Tuesday, but still another top of 26. And for Nexus Pools, the best pools in Bundy, today's UV reading a 7, which is high. 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
2: So this is when many people see 30% chance of rain on your weather app. Yep. I hope you're all ears for this. People think this corresponds to the heaviness of the downpour or the area of land that it covers. But a 30% chance... I don't know where I'm at here. A 30%... 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

0: Hits 939, it's Bundy's Best Music. It continues after two with the man, the myth, the legend. Benson Boone, he's playing the iHeartRadio Music Festival in September. If you want to head along, well, we could have you sorted with Steal My Standbys. 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And if we say your name tomorrow, you'll have half an hour to give us a buzz back. If you don't call us back within that half an hour, somebody's going to steal your standby for the trip of a lifetime. It's Vegas, two people, five nights, spending money and tickets to the iHeartRadio Music Festival. Good luck. We'll do it all again tomorrow. I've got Sonny Federa in the mix as well. This is brand new. It's up from two. Your Sunday says shit hits.
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2: I'm John Fabris. A long-nosed fur seal from Beachport in SA becomes Australia's first official H5 bird flu case in a mammal. Federal Minister Julie Collins is bracing for more to come.
3: It is not unexpected for us to start to see infection in other wildlife, particularly in marine mammals, particularly in areas where there are high infection rates in wild birds.
2: El Nino influencing a hot and dry spring for parts of Australia's raising the prospect of an early start to the bushfire season. Dry conditions have featured in parts of eastern Queensland and New South Wales, while Gary Cook from Victoria CFA also has his eye on potentially problematic areas.
4: Southwest Victoria and then also across in East Gippsland, so pockets of Victoria experiencing unusually dry conditions so far as we lead into spring.
2: On the ABC there, and a dad who left his tired 7-year-old son alone at a station while he kept hiking up Mount Fuji in Japan has been chewed out by police. The Japanese dad apologised, acknowledging he was in the wrong.
1: Four Walls Realty, specialising in all things sales. 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It's 939, your sport now.
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5: Switching codes, North isn't getting caught up by the turmoil surrounding Sydney ahead of their AFL encounter at the SCG. The Swans, without five of their players, stood down over the Melbourne hotel scandal. In the AFLW, it's the Swans leading the Bombers by 2 points in the third quarter. Australia has Bangladesh on the ropes on day two of the second test in Mackay. At last check, the visitors 5 for 63 in their second innings, trailing the Aussies by 83 runs. And in the opening round of the English Premier League, Hull has up upset Manchester United 2-0, Everton 2-0 winners over Crystal Palace, Brentford beat Tottenham 3-0, Ipswich Town and Leeds also notching wins. And that's sport, I'm Harrison Preeve.
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7: Shower or two on the cards for Bundy today, hitting a top of 24 degrees tomorrow, possible shower, top of 26, and a shower or two on Tuesday, but still another top of 26. 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
2: Okay, there is a cute new risque wedding trend that's going around, and I thought I'd share it to see if it's something that you would do. If I got married again, I think I would do this.
3: But is Mark going to be smart enough? That's the thing. Is he just, because his own track record of failed marriages, has he just given up?
2: I think he has.
3: But you're a queen, and you deserve to be treated like a queen.
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0: That's it for me here at Hits 939. Bunny's Best Music continues after three with a bit of Samba. New Olivia Rodrigo. I reckon this song slash album could be in the running for a bunch of Grammys come the end of the year. Stupid song that plays after three. Have a wonderful afternoon. I'll be back next week. But also, I'm going to be filling in tomorrow for New Monday just after 10. It hits. Bye-bye.
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16: I'm John Fabris, a seal from Beachport, southeast of Adelaide, becomes Australia's first H5 bird flu infection detected in a mammal. As seals and sea lions live in close proximity to birds and each other, SA's chief vet anticipates a rising toll.
17: I would guess we will get more cases. I don't know when, I don't know how many, but I would consider them to be the mammals most at risk.
16: Just days on from Hawaii's Big Island taking a beating from a hurricane, it's about to be hit by a powerful storm. Hawaii's Governor Josh Green posting on social media, large amounts of rain will fall.
18: These storms, because of El Nino, are dumping a lot of water across the Pacific and across Hawaii, and it's going to be impactful on us this fall.
16: And just a year out from declaring he couldn't move his family back to Britain because of insufficient security, Prince Harry is doing just that. PM Andy Burnham's been asked if his government will fund security for the royals.
19: This is a private matter. It's a matter for Harry and for Meghan, and we wish them well in the move that they're making.
1: Cash for scrap. Archon Metals Recycling, 16 Steptoe Street, Bundy East. It's 939. Your sport now.
7: In the NRL, it's the Titans leading the Sharks 16-8 in the first half on the Gold Coast. The Roosters are looking to reclaim top spot against the West Tigers at the SFS. Coach Trent Robinson says they've narrowed their focus heading into the finals.
20: You want to finish as high up the ladder as you can, and you want to play the best footy you possibly can. And so that's the continual search that you're having.
7: Swans fans have rallied around the club's AFLW side amid the turmoil surrounding members of the men's squad. Speaking after Sydney's 66-42 win over Essendon, skipper Lucy McAvoy says seeing supporters turn up for the women means plenty.
21: I know, it's amazing. We weren't sure, obviously, what we were going to be expecting this week, but to see the support that we've received today is just unbelievable. You know, our members and fans are so tight, and they know that, you know, we're united as a club and we're better than what we were at the start of the week.
7: They're on Fox Footy, and Australia in control on day two of the second test against Bangladesh in Mackay. The Tigers 8-for-85 in their second knock, trailing the Aussies by 61 runs. And that's sport, I'm Harrison Freeb.
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22: Shower or two on the cards for Bundy today, hitting a top of 24 degrees tomorrow. Possible shower, top of 26, and a shower or two on Tuesday, but still another top of 26. And for Nexus Pools, the best pools in Bundy, today's UV reading a 7, which is high. 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

0: Will.
1: Can't wait to hear that.
0: Woody.
2: Wait for it. Wait for it. Wait for it.
0: And you.
3: Well, we'll play around with that.
1: We'll work on that in the background.
3: Yeah, yeah.
0: This is Will.
1: Don't make bets. What was it? Don't write checks your body can't handle. Or something like that.
0: And this is Woody.
3: Don't write checks your body doesn't bounce.
1: Your body can't cash.
3: Yeah, that's it. You've done it. We shouldn't. Yeah. We shouldn't do that.
1: Yeah.
3: Because we did that.
1: We did that.
0: Catch up on the free iHeart app because one dose of Will and Woody is never enough.
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9: I'm John Fabris. A dead seal in South Australia at Beachport's returned the nation's first H5 bird flu positive result in a mammal. SA's chief vet envisages it spreading in seals and sea lions.
10: They live on rocky outcrops, for example, around our coastline in really close proximity to wild birds that we've seen this infection in, so they would be coming across really high levels of virus.
9: El Nino's being credited for Hawaii's Big Island being blasted by a tropical storm tonight, only days since a hurricane inflicted $43 million of infrastructure damage. Hawaii's Governor Josh Green's liaising with federal authorities for funds.
11: It will drop 5 to 10 inches of rain most likely on the Big Island, which is impactful because we just had so much rain from Hurricane Lala.
9: And a father in Japan's apologised for leaving his 7-year-old son alone while hiking up Mount Fuji. The boy complained of being too tired to keep going, so the dad told him to stay put. While he kept trekking up the mountain, police blasted the man for leaving the kid for hours.
0: Four Walls Realty, specialising in all things sales. 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
12: Australia has levelled the test series against Bangladesh with a crushing victory in Mackay.
13: And Sharifull doesn't mess around, and he is held behind point. Stark taking his third catch of the innings, and he has figured in 7 of the 10 dismissals in the second innings.
12: The wrap-up on 7, the Aussies dismissing the visitors for 95 in their second innings to win by an innings and 51 runs. NRL action winding down on the Gold Coast, the Sharks leading the Titans 30-20. The Roosters and Tigers to square off at the SFS. Our league expert Corey Oates says there's a clear favourite.
14: Yeah, you're going Roosters. I don't think there's much else to say. They are a phenomenal team. The Tigers, unfortunately, the way the year's ended, it's been really sad to see because they've started so well.
12: And a crowd of more than 16,000 have rallied around Sydney's AFLW side in its 66-42 win over Essendon at the SCG. It follows a turbulent week for the men's team with five players stood down in the wake of the Melbourne hotel scandal. That's sport. I'm Harrison Freed.
0: 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Kids 939, Bundy weather.
15: We're going to get down to an overnight low of 14 degrees tonight. Into tomorrow, possible shower, top of 26, and a shower or two on Tuesday with a top of 26. 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
8: I'm John Fabris. More seals are expected to catch the H5 bird flu virus as a dead animal found in South Australia tests positive. It's the first time a mammal's been detected with the virus in Australia, and the state's chief vet's pretty sure it won't be the last.
9: This is the same strain we've seen in Heard Island, where we did see mass mortalities of seals down in that part of the world.
8: Australia's on a path for extreme heat due to the building El Nino shaping as perhaps the strongest in a century. Meteorologist David Crock noting the pattern appears to have had an influence already.
10: The Indian Ocean particularly at the moment is quite warm and it's providing us a lot of moisture. It's not necessarily going to continue, but temperatures have already through the winter been really warm through eastern Australia.
8: On the ABC, and Usain Bolt's 100 metre race record's been surpassed at the World Humanoid Robot Games in Beijing. The Chinese robot sprinted the distance in 9.39 seconds, slammed into the protective barrier, and was taken from the track on a stretcher. More than 2,000 robots are competing.
0: Cash for scrap. Archon Metals Recycling. 16 Steptoe Street, Bundy East. It's 939. Your sport now.
11: Australia's dished off redemption in Mackay, thrashing Bangladesh by an innings and 51 runs in the second test. Mitchell Starc named player of the match with 10 wickets across both innings. Cam Green led the way with the bat, top scoring with 67.
12: Yeah, no, it means a lot. Obviously it's been a tough year coming into this. I think it was just nice kind of going back to basics, went back to Shield cricket and just went back to what worked.
11: Cronulla's back in the NRL winner's circle, taking down the Titans 30-22. The Sharks remain in the hunt for a top four finish. Skipper Blake Brayley telling Fox League they want to keep building into the finals.
13: Yeah, I think to show our defensive resilience, I think, we scored some good tries, but 22 points and 18-8 down in that first half, it's not a... not a thing you want going into finals.
11: While the Roosters are trailing the Tigers 12-6 nearing halftime at the SFS, and the Swans leading North Melbourne by 26 points in the third quarter of their AFL encounter at the SCG. That's sport, I'm Harrison Preeve.
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14: We're going to get down to an overnight low of 14 degrees tonight. Into tomorrow, possible shower, top of 26, and a shower or two on Tuesday with a top of 26. And for Nexus Pools, the best pools in Bundy, tomorrow's UV rating is a 7. 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
10: Hi, I'm Hannah Davies. Fans rallied around the Swans AFLW side amid turmoil surrounding members of the men's squad. More than 16,000 on deck for Sydney's 66-42 win over Essendon.
11: It's amazing. We weren't sure, obviously, what we were going to be expecting this week, but to see the support that we've received today is just unbelievable.
10: 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NRLW, Titans have upset the Broncos 28-20. The Roosters dominated the Warriors 66-8. And Emily Mannix is departing the Vixens after 12 years at the Super Netball Club.
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17: It's a Sunday night, and you're listening to True Crime Tonight with Michelle Laurie. The only slight amendment to that is Michelle Laurie's not here. And instead, it's the producers, Matt and Ruby. I'm Matt and Ruby.
18: I'm Ruby. And the show is still going to be as good as it is every week.
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18: And the interview this week is actually with Michelle. 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
17: Right now. 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
17: Where's Michelle? 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Lyndon Blake,
18: and she's talking on the David...
17: Yes,
18: D4VD.
17: 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That's all coming up after the break.
16: 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Hits 939. I want you to

0: True Crime Tonight. I'm Matthew Tankard.
1: I'm Ruby Bartsis. And we're not really filling in. We're just taking the reins for the next couple of weeks because Michelle is off. Usually we are on the show with Michelle.
0: Yeah, this is a big Michelle-Laurie joint, True Crime Tonight. And you and I often just in the background as little producers scurrying around. But you know what? We're like, nah, Michelle's on break. Time for us to shine.
1: Yeah, we're the top dogs for the next 2 weeks. Ew. And later we have an interview with Lyndon Blake. And actually, we pre-recorded that with Michelle. So if you're missing Michelle.
0: Yeah. So if you've already made a decision on us and you don't really like us, don't worry. Michelle's back in a few minutes.
1: Yeah. After this break, actually. So stay tuned for that. But first, I have a documentary recommendation this week. Menendez Brothers. We haven't talked about this yet. And this was one of the first true crime stories that I watched on Netflix.
0: Yeah, because there was two, right? There's the documentary called The Menendez Brothers, and then there's also a dramatized version called Monsters. And for those who don't know, the Menendez brothers, Lyle and Eric Menendez, they were 21 years old and 18 years old at the time. And they're kind of like, you know, I don't want to cartoonify them too much, but if you had to think of like a Beverly Hills rich kids, you're probably in the right area when you're thinking
1: rich
0: about
1: family.
0: Guys like this. Their father's name is Jose Menendez and their mum's name is Kitty Menendez.
1: One night they rocked up to their parents' house, walked in the front door and shot both their parents multiple times. It was an absolute bloodbath in their house, in their lounge room. They played victim like they didn't do it for, how long was it, Matthew?
0: Well, it happened in 1989. So at the time, they were the ones that called police and claimed that they'd returned home to discover their parents were murdered by unknown intruders. We now know that they killed their parents and went and saw a Batman movie to kind of like create an alibi for themselves.
1: Yeah, what?
0: Yeah.
1: But they were living their lives.
0: Oh, yeah.
1: For almost a year.
0: Lavishly, by the way.
1: And lavishly.
0: This was the whole argument from the prosecution, that they wanted early access to their inheritance.
1: Yep, which one of the brothers made them come undone because he was seeing a psychologist because he kept having really bad nightmares. And eventually one day he admitted to his psychologist that his brother and him murdered their parents.
0: Yeah, absolutely. Anyone that's gone to therapy knows that the therapist will tell you, look, this is confidential, but if you're at a danger to yourself or anyone else, or if you've committed a crime, you know, they do have to report that. So they were arrested in 1990 and they were found guilty for 2 counts of first degree murder with special circumstances and conspiracy to commit murder. Their original sentence was life imprisonment without the possibility of parole. But last year, a judge resentenced both brothers to 50 years to life, making them eligible to seek parole because they were under 26 when the murders occurred.
1: Yes. The defense argued that they were sexually abused by the father.
0: Yep.
1: And a trauma response, Philip?
0: That's basically what the whole argument is. No one's saying that they weren't responsible for the deaths of their parents, but they're arguing that it has to be seen as manslaughter rather than murder. Because, you know, the Menendez brothers claimed that they suffered years of sexual, physical and psychological abuse from their parents, from their dad, and their mum knew but didn't do anything about it, is what they claim. And in California, it's called imperfect self-defense. So even if it was unreasonable, if someone genuinely thinks that they're in imminent danger, murder can be reduced to voluntary manslaughter. And the Menendez brothers claim that they think their dad was going to kill them to stop them from exposing what happened to them.
1: Yeah.
0: And it should be considered manslaughter instead of murder.
1: You know how Kim Kardashian has been in the media for, I mean, is it a side hustle, would you say, or is this a...
0: Being a lawyer.
1: Being a lawyer?
0: I don't know. At what point do you call it a side hustle?
1: Yeah, I know. So she has been a huge advocate for Eric and Lyle. She's arguing that they deserve a chance of freedom because they should be judged in the light of their claims of prolonged sexual abuse and their rehabilitation in prison.
0: Yeah, and they haven't gotten into any trouble while in prison. But they were eligible for parole last year and they were denied. So now they have to wait another 3 years from then. So I think it's in 2028 they'll be up for parole again, unless things change again.
1: And Matthew, can you imagine being these two boys and Kim K walks into your prison? So she went and visited them in September of 2024.
0: Can you imagine?
1: And had discussions about their prison reform.
0: Yeah, and I mean, like, think about how many inmates there would be all around the world who are in prison for murder. I'm sure so many of them would say that who they killed you know, had it coming in one way or another. And they have received none of this treatment. They haven't had Netflix documentaries made about them. They don't have Kim Kardashian in their corner. It's pretty remarkable support that they've received.
1: Oh, absolutely. And they were a very well-known family at the time. So there was lots of media coverage about them at the time.
0: Yeah.
1: But it will be super interesting to see what happens in a few years.
0: Well, Ruby, you know, a lot of people here around the ARN office, they're all saying, Matt and Ruby, take the week off. Michelle's not here to do True Crime tonight.
1: Right? They kind of are giving us those vibes.
0: Yeah, but Ruby and I, we're like, no, we can do this.
1: No, we're taking over.
0: But it's come to an end. I think we've done well. I think you did really well, Ruby.
1: Thanks, Matthew. You too. You did all right.
0: Thank you. Now, after the break, Michelle Laurie, the true host of True Crime Tonight, is back. And she's interviewing, who's she interviewing? Lyndon Blake.
1: She's interviewing Lyndon Blake about, as most people know him, D4VD.
0: That's after the break. When I wake up,
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3: I was wondering what you would do in this situation. 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
1: So this is when many people see 30% chance of rain on your weather app. Yep. I hope you're all ears for this. People think this corresponds to the heaviness of the downpour or the area of land that it covers. But a 30% chance... I don't know where I'm at here. A 30%... I've got to be honest. There's a lot of figures here. 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
1: Is it 5th of September or something? 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Don't go anywhere, buddy.
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0: 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Your voice is gone. 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And somehow, you've got to do it all again for day two at the iHeartRadio Music Festival 2026.
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0: Every weekday morning during Hits Breakfast, there's a battle raging. 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For more Park Beach Tavern, choose your favourite song for the drive to work.
1: In one corner is Trace, Lady of the People. Bundy's It Girl, always making sure Bundy hears the bangers you want to hear. In the other corner is Maddie. Claims to be a man of the people, but would always choose the songs he wants to hear, and usually loses. Until now!
0: Why, you ask? 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

0: Okay, nobody panic. 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
1: I was wondering what you would do in this situation, and this is a couple and they live over in England. 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
1: So this is when many people see 30% chance of rain on your weather app. Yep. I hope you're all ears for this. People think this corresponds to the heaviness of the downpour or the area of land that it covers. But a 30% chance... I don't know where I'm at here. A 30%... I got to be honest. There's a lot of figures here. There's a lot of...
2: You haven't pre-read it, have you?
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2: For 2 weeks' time?
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1: Is it 5th of September or something? 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Don't go anywhere, buddy.
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12: Good morning, I'm Nathan Filmer with the latest Bundaberg local news from the Crofton Street newsroom. $5 million has been announced to strengthen Australia's fruit fly management capability and protect valuable horticultural export markets. Fruit fly is one of the most significant biosecurity threats to Australia's horticulture industry, affecting productivity and international market access. The Bundaberg region has been the focus of efforts to catch and monitor the insects to help manage their populations and support local growers. Queensland Minister for Primary Industries Tony Perrott is acknowledging fruit flies continue to pose challenges to local agricultural operations.
13: We understand the challenges for export, particularly around fruit flies, and the partnership that we've built with the federal government is critical to make certain that we can not only deal with the challenges of fruit fly, but more importantly, open up and look for new export markets.
12: Pierce Brothers have been announced as this year's Free Flavours by the Foreshore event featured artists. The twins have gone from busking on the streets of Melbourne to headlining venues and sharing the stage with the Cat Empire, Tones and I, and James Blunt. Support acts include local country music star Keely Ellen alongside guitarist Kai Williams and Brisbane's David Flower, who will warm up the crowd with his unique mix of acoustic folk, reggae and blues. Flavours by the Foreshore is part of Taste Bundaberg Festival, which runs from September 4 to 13. Full program and event details are available online. And a local optometrist is celebrating an important personal milestone as he marks 20 years in the business. For Anthony Mulverhill, what began as a move to be closer to his family has become a two-decade career. Anthony's celebrating 20 years with Christensen Harbison Optometrists after joining in 2006. Originally from out of town, he says Bundaberg's become home.
10: I grew up in Brisbane and met my wife Rachel there. So we met in Brisbane. We always thought we'd move and end up in either Bundaberg or Brisbane. And then after we got back from our honeymoon, we saw an ad for Christensen Harbison Optometrist in Bundaberg.
0: Hits 939, National News, now.
14: Hey, I'm Brooke Seychelle. There's been emotional scenes at the SCG with Swans players in tears after yesterday's win over North Melbourne, which was their first game since five players were handed season-ending suspensions. And while some fans walked out after the women's match against Essendon, coach Dean Cox says he was delighted with the crowd of 30,000.
15: We understand the emotions people are having in the community at the minute, and we're no different to that. So to see some of the support that was shown was, you know, it was great to see.
14: Meanwhile, young Aussies are on track to become the first generation in modern Australia to be worse off than their parents. That's according to a new report from Anglicare. It says young people are earning less, carrying more debt and struggling to find affordable housing, with not a single listing affordable for someone on youth allowance. And a small earthquake has rattled central Victoria this morning. The magnitude 2.8 tremor was epicentred near Broadford, north of Melbourne. Around 160 people felt it when it struck around a quarter past one.
0: Four Walls Realty, specialising in all things sales. 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
14: Hawthorn have sealed a top four finish thanks to a 62-point win over the Eagles. It means they'll return to Perth in a fortnight to meet the Dockers in a qualifying final. Coach Sam Mitchell expecting a frosty welcome from the Frio fans.
16: We're obviously going to be in a hostile environment filled with purple, so we'll be ready for that.
14: Roosters coach Trent Robinson admits his side struggled to find its rhythm in yesterday's 25 points to 24 loss to the West Tigers. And Australia's Oscar Piastri has finished sixth at the Dutch Grand Prix, which was taken out by Lando Norris.
0: Maddie and Trace, back in 30 seconds.

0: 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It's 939, Bundy weather.
1: We've got a partly cloudy one to start the week today with a possible shower or two. The most likely point of getting a shower today across Bundy will be at about 9 o'clock this morning. From there, that chance of a shower will be slowly dropping as the day goes on. 25 degrees the top today. Tomorrow, looking pretty much the same. Possible shower or two, top of 25. Then Wednesday, nearly a rinse and repeat. Possible shower or two, but getting warmer. Top of 28 degrees. It is currently 16.7 in Kepnock, and the feels like is nearly bang on. Feels like 16.6. 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
1: 939. Good morning. Brendo with you. Maddie and Trace will be back Monday the 7th of September. They are having a well-deserved break. I normally would just say break, but this time I'll give it to them. The legends have been working pretty hard. So I'll be doing Brekkie Witcher for a couple of weeks, which I'm digging because I enjoy these chats that we get to have whenever I do cover for them. We very soon will invite someone else into Maddie and Trace's Early Bird Club, and therefore get themselves a $25 coffee and a brekkie voucher from Cruise the Bakehouse. But first, let's get into some bangers. Gonna kick it off this morning with Walk the Moon. Shut Up and Dance, and I Think I Will. Brendo with you, Bundy's Hits, 939.

0: It's breakfast. 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Good morning, Brendo with you. Maddie and Trace will be back Monday the 7th of September. They're doing a little bit of R&R after an incredibly busy last month or two. However, although they are having a break, their Early Bird Club is not, because the Maddie and Trace Early Bird Club, like their show, Hits Breakfast, must go on, rain, hail or shine. There has been some legendary friends of the show already invited into the club. We are going to keep recruiting members, although Maddie and Trace are gone. So if you want to join their Early Bird Club and get yourself a $25 coffee and brekkie voucher at Cruise the Bakehouse, where they've got barista-made coffee, fresh-baked bread, brekkie or lunch on the go. You can get it all at Cruise the Bakehouse at their Bourbon Street and Johanna Boulevard locations. 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If you are up and being an early bird, catching worms and stuff, you can call me 415-3086. It's 939.
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0: Christmas! 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
11: You've had a lot of kick in the nuts this morning, haven't you? 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
11: Yeah, not.
2: 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If you can-

0: Good morning, Hits Breakfast. 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Maddie and Trace will be back in a couple of Mondays' time. Although they are having a break, their early bird club is most definitely not.
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0: Good morning. Who have I got?
2: Hey, Brandy, Jerry here. How you going?
0: Good, thanks, Jerry. Yourself?
2: Yeah, good for an early start.
0: That is excellent. Jerry, what suburb are you from?
2: I'm from Bundaberg East, mate.
0: Right, okay, no worries. What are you doing up so early?
2: I'm on my way to work at the hospital.
0: Oh, at the hospital. Mad respect. Yeah. Doesn't matter what you do at the hospital, it is an important job.
2: It's full on, that's for sure. Yeah, exactly.
0: Oh, okay. A full day of full onness.
2: Yeah.
0: Right, okay. Wow, Jerry. Well, for joining Maddie and Trace's Early Bird Club, I'll gift you with that $25 voucher spend at Cruise the Bakehouse, and I believe you are joining some very elite company with the Early Bird Club, so congratulations and welcome.
2: Thank you very much. Have a great day.
0: And you too. Thank you.
2: Thanks. Bye.
0: Sounds like the hospital is lucky to have Jerry, and so too are Maddie and Trace. Coming up after 6.30, Usain Bolt's 100-metre sprint has been absolutely smashed wide open. We'll find out who or what has done it. But we've got the news, sport and weather in just a tick. Local news with Nathan. Find out what's going on right here in our own backyard. Brendo with you. Covering for Maddie and Trace. They will be back in a couple of Mondays' time. Hits 939.
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7: Good morning, I'm Nathan Filmer with the latest Bundaberg local news from the Crofton Street newsroom. Fruit flies are one of the most significant biosecurity threats to Australia's horticulture industry, affecting productivity and international market access. But now, new support announced by the Queensland Government will help safeguard our horticulture industries through new research infrastructure. The new facilities will help Australia maintain access to key export markets by supporting the research needed to meet importing country requirements. It's good news for Bundaberg, where long-term efforts to manage the problem will now be underlined by millions of extra dollars in government funding.
8: It's important that we do that. Horticulture is worth a significant amount to the state, but if we can't guarantee that we don't have fruit fly in that fruit, then those international markets could be put at risk.
7: Minister for Primary Industries, Tony Perrott there. Pierce Brothers have been announced as this year's free entertainment at the Flavours by the Foreshore event, part of the Taste Bundaberg Festival. The twins have gone from busking on the streets of Melbourne to headlining venues and sharing the stage with the Cat Empire, Tones and I, and James Blunt. Support acts include local country music star Killy Ellen alongside guitarist Kai Williams and Brisbane's David Flower, who will warm up the crowd with his unique mix of acoustic folk, reggae and blues. A local optometrist has reflected on 20 years in the business and as his own journey unfolds in Bundaberg. Anthony Mulverhill owns Christensen Harbison Optometrist after taking over from John Harbison in 2022. He says the move was a natural step in his career and one he's glad he and his wife went through with. And after two decades in Bundy, it's full steam ahead for Anthony, who says he loves living here.
9: Oh, the lifestyle's great in Bundaberg. The weather's good, you're not far from the ocean, great place to raise your kids. That's just the lifestyle, I guess.
7: And Pass Brothers got the win over the Wallaroos yesterday at Salter. The final score, 36-22. Brothers' tries were scored by Blake Powder, Zachary Brainbridge and Lachlan Andrews. But it was Bryden Blair who made the most impact, going over the line three times for the Bundy side. It was a must-win match. The Brothers now offered a golden opportunity to contend for this year's silverware.
0: Hits 939, National News, now.
10: Hey, I'm Brooke Seychelle. The Sydney Swans coach says the club wants to win back the supporters who boycotted yesterday's win over North Melbourne at the SCG. While more than 30,000 people attended the team's first game since it suspended five players, hundreds walked out of the venue after the women's team beat Essendon in the AFLW. Dean Cox says those fans were well within their right.
11: Everyone's emotions are different and the way they want to support and show up, and we understood that. So for mine, I said yesterday, I'm sorry for putting everyone through this and, we'll do whatever we can to get their trust back.
10: A Sydney teacher who was critically injured in a shark attack at Coogee Beach says she's starting to regain some independence. 35-year-old Leah Stewart lost an arm in the attack back in June, but says she now sees some light after a difficult recovery. And the deadly strain of bird flu has claimed its first mammal victim on mainland Australia. A long-nosed fur seal that was found dead on a beach in SA has tested positive to the virus.
0: Cash for scrap. Archon Metals Recycling. 16 Steptoe Street, Bundy East. It's 939. Your sport now.
10: The West Tigers have pulled off a huge upset with a late field goal from Jock Madden sealing yesterday's 25 points to 24 win over the Roosters at Allianz Stadium. Coach Benji Marshall rating it as one of the best he's been a part of.
12: Without sugarcoating it, we had guys like on train and trial deals, development deals in the back line. Playing against a team coming first, I'm just proud of the effort. Probably go as far as saying as a club, that's probably one of our best wins.
10: That's the latest in news and sport.
0: Maddie and Trace, back in 30 seconds.
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0: 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It's 939, Bundy weather.
15: Partly cloudy start to the week across Bundy. We've got a possible shower, and the most likely time we'll get that, if we do, is 9 a.m. I'm going out on a limb, Matty style. Because after that, the chance of a shower will be dropping slowly as the day goes on, 25 degrees the top. Looking much the same tomorrow, possible shower or two, top of 25. Then similar again on Wednesday, possible shower or two, but warmer, a top of 28. It's currently 16.8 in Millbank, feels like 17.1. 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Still my standby, giving you the chance to win the trip of a lifetime to the iHeart Music Festival in Vegas in September next month. 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
15: Well, we are definitely having fun, but not getting up with Maddie and Trace. It's Brendo with you. Maddie and Trace will be back 6 a.m. Monday, the 7th of September. They are on what some would consider to be a well-deserved break. And I must admit, this time I will go out on a limb and actually give it to them. It is well deserved. They have been working super hard over the last month or two. I have a special Father's Day treat lined up for you because it's happening while they are off. But in the meantime, Usain Bolt's 100-metre sprint record has been decimated. We will find out next who, or indeed what, has done that. Right now, though, that's the Biebs. For all you believers out there, it's Ghost. It's 939. Good morning.

0: breakfast. 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It's Brendo with you. Maddie and Trace back in a couple weeks' time. Up next, we've got ourselves a special Father's Day treat I'll let you know all about. But big news in the sporting world, Usain Bolt had held the 100 meter dash record for 17 years. That has finally been smashed by a humanoid robot called Bolt. Or is he called Lightning? Something like that. Anyway, this is at the humanoid robot games that kicked off in Beijing in China on Saturday. And this robot smashed it open. I think Bolt's record was 9.58 seconds, but Bolt, Lightning Bolt, has just run it in 9.32 seconds. So for years, Bolt was the fastest thing on two legs. Now, sadly, just the fastest thing on two biological legs. And I guess Skynet is now thoroughly in our sights. Got that Father's Day treat to tell you about very soon. Keep your ear holes wrapped around me. It is Bundy's Hits 939. Good morning.
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Good morning, it's breakfast, Brendo with you. Maddie and Trace will be back in a couple of weeks' time, but not before Father's Day. It is upon us yet again. Time to let Dad know he's an absolute legend. Best thing to do for him would be get him one of those rare sort of once-in-a-lifetime experiences, be it high adrenaline or whatever. I mean, having said that, can take a fair bit of research. They are pretty costly. So what you could do, if that's all a bit hard, I guess, is sign Dad up with us at the HITS website. Register for your chance to win him a free lunch and bevy with the B team. Yeah, I know, right? Well, like I said, Maddie and Trace aren't back by then. And Brett and I, being the dads here at HITS, well, you know, I reckon we deserve a free feed now and then too. So, if that isn't very cool as far as Dad is concerned, we'll sweeten the deal. We will throw in a $100 voucher from InStyle Mensland as well. Because, let's face it, Dad can be a sharp-dressed man after all. Just got to get him to InStyle. So, enter in hits939.com.au to get Dad in the draw. You got to enter in before midnight on Wednesday of next week, 2nd of September, because I'll be announcing the winner during Hits Brekkie the next morning. Then, Friday the 4th, that's Friday week, we will head out with five lucky dads and their chosen plus one for a good old-fashioned Father's Day bunch for lunch at Sugarland Tavern. Get amongst it. I'm looking forward to meeting your dad. Chili Peppers. Right now, this is the Zephyr song. Yeah, love a nice cool breeze as well. It's Brendo with you. You're on Hits 939.

0: morning, it's breakfast. Discover the Hyundai Tucson Hybrid from 44,990 drive away at Bundaberg Hyundai today. It is Brendo with you, Maddie and Trace back Monday, 7th of September. While they are off, we're going to do something a little different. We're going to play Steal My Standby in the morning. So your next chance to get on that standby list will be coming up in a matter of minutes. What this is an all-expenses-paid trip for two to Vegas for the iHeart Music Festival late next month, all thanks to our buddies at Bundaberg Power Sports, home of Sea-Doo and Can-Am. I will read out a name of someone that has registered to play this bad boy, and that lucky person will have half an hour to give me a call on 415-30-886 to secure their spot on the standby list. Now, here's the kicker. If they don't after half an hour, I will open up the phones and someone else can swoop in and steal their spot on the standby list. We got the new sport weather in just a tick, then we will play Steal My Standby. It's Hits 939. Yeah.
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7: Good morning, I'm Nathan Filmer with the latest Bundaberg local news from the Crofton Street newsroom. Following a sold-out Europe tour earlier this year and back-to-back number one ARIA albums, the Pierce Brothers will be in Bundaberg next week. They'll be taking to the stage as part of Taste Bundaberg Festival, running from the 4th to the 13th of September. Guests are invited to spend Father's Day with family and friends at the foreshore. There'll be plenty of indie folk blues and roots vibes. Bundaberg's horticulture sector will be bolstered by millions of dollars in federal and state government funding to combat fruit flies. New infrastructure will give researchers the tools they need to develop solutions to problems the insects create for local producers. The work is being hailed as critical to protecting Queensland and Bundaberg's horticultural industry and support our producers. Minister for Primary Industries Tony Perrott says the state and Commonwealth governments are cooperating on the issue.
8: Pollinating facilities is critical in making sure the technologies that we have meet the demand. The partnership that's been built with the federal government is enabling that. So that's critical to make certain that you have both the federal and state governments, you know, focused on what's important.
7: A local optometrist says he's confident in the future of eye care in the Bundaberg region and that tech advancements have contributed. Anthony Mulverhill is celebrating 20 years in Bundaberg this month and just as long with Christensen Harbison Optometrists. He now owns the business after taking over from one of the company's namesakes, John Harbison, in 2022. Anthony says recent improvements in tech help him to offer the best possible healthcare.
9: The technology we have now, a lot of the diagnostic equipment we have didn't exist when I graduated from university. We've got Optos retinal imaging and optical coherence tomography.
7: And past brothers got the chocolates over Maryborough in the Bundaberg Rugby League on the weekend. The brothers posted a 36-22 victory at Salter Oval yesterday in the all-important preliminary final. Bright and Blair made the most impact, going over the line three times for the Bundy side.
0: Hits 939, national news, now.
10: Hey, I'm Brooke Seychelle. A new report warns young Australians are falling further behind, with home ownership among 25 to 34-year-olds dropping to levels not seen since the 1940s. The Anglicare report has also found younger people are more than twice as likely as over 65s to experience serious psychological distress. Meanwhile, fresh pressure's building on the states and territories to tighten alcohol laws when they meet with the PM this week. The Foundation for Alcohol Research and Education is demanding measures like limits on late-night booze deliveries, saying this could help to reduce family and domestic violence. Overseas, Donald Trump has waved the green flag to kick off the Freedom 250 Grand Prix in Washington, D.C. to celebrate the United States' 250th birthday. And Aussie schools are cracking down on Book Week costumers, claiming the event's starting to look too much like Halloween. Some have banned wizard, witch and political figure outfits, saying the focus should be on books.
0: Four Walls Realty, specialising in all things sales. 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
10: The AFL home and away season has wrapped up in Perth last night, with the Hawks securing a top four finish after thumping the Eagles by 62 points. Earlier in the day, the Bombers lost to the Power by 10 points to finish the season at the bottom of the ladder. It comes as the Dons prepare to unveil Mark McVee as their new full-time coach this week. No official announcement has been made, but interim Dean Solomon says whoever it is will have a great opportunity.
5: This group's just wide open, like eyes wide open. They're really curious. They want to learn. 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
0: Maddie and Trace, back in 30 seconds.
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0: 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It's 939, Bundy weather.
14: That's a partly cloudy start to the week for Bundy. Possible shower today. The most likely time we will get that shower, 9 a.m. From there, that chance of a shower will be dropping slowly. As the day goes on, 25 degrees the top today. Tomorrow looking very much the same, possible shower or two, top of 25. Then Wednesday, it's nearly a case of rinse and repeat, possible shower or two, but warming up to a top of 28. Not bad considering it's still winter. It is currently 17 degrees in Thabeebin, and it feels like 17 as well. Finally, a logical feels like. For Nexus Pools, the best pools in Bundy, today's UV reading could hit 7, which is high. So regardless of if we get a shower or not, just remember to slip, slop, slap so you can slide. Steal my standby, giving you the chance to win the trip of a lifetime to the iHeart Music Festival in Vegas next month. 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
14: It's Brendo with you. Maddie and Trace back in a couple of weeks, and this right here is where the day gets exciting. Steal my standby. It's all thanks to Bundaberg Power Sports. 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You and a mate, 5 nights at the MGM Grand in Vegas. It's a luxury. We'll pay for your flights, your transfers, your $3,000 spending money and tickets into the iHeart Music Festival, where you could catch Snoop Dogg, Benson Boone, Weezer. They just released a new album last Friday, and there's a Weezer movie coming next year. How good's that? I digress. Muse, Major Lazer, Cardi B, BTS, the list goes on. Now, to win this one, you've got to be over 21, have at least 6 months validity on your passport, and register at hits939.com.au. We could be calling out your name just like Aiden Reynolds. Aiden Reynolds, you now have half an hour to give me a call on 41530886. Now look, this is a team sport. If you know Aiden, feel free to give him a buzz. Let him know he's got this 30 minutes to secure his spot on the standby list. Oh, there it is. Aiden, your time starts now, buddy. If you don't call me within 30 minutes to get yourself on the standby list for Vegas, I will open up the phones. You will then hear someone swoop in and steal your spot on the standby list. This is High Adrenaline Competitioning. It's Brendo with you. Bundy's Hits, 939 Corona.

0: Morning. Wow, Ella Langley, choosing Texas, has finally been knocked off the number one spot on the ARIA charts. Cat's Eye have bumped her off. She's been sitting pretty, Ella Langley, there for weeks and weeks, months and months. Oh, that's full on. Anyway, good morning. It is Brendo with you, covering for Maddie and Trace while they are on a well-deserved break. Yeah, I'd usually stick it to them over that one, but they do deserve it this time. They have been working particularly hard. We cannot play Think Like Trace for obvious reasons for the South Kalan Hotel, but when Maddie and Trace are back on Monday, 7th of September, Cash Jackpot has now reached $1,260. Might not be up over that $5,000 mark like it was, but that's damn good coin either way. Instead, we are playing something that is also high adrenaline competitioning. Oh, steal my standby. That's an ominous sound. New to the mornings, because Maddie and Trace don't normally play this one, but we're giving you the chance to get to Vegas, you and a mate, for the iHeart Music Festival. All expenses paid. Now, currently, Aiden Reynolds has 30 minutes to give me a call. Now, I read out Aiden's name at about 7 past 7. If you know Aiden, by all means, let him know I've called him out. Aiden has that 30 minutes total to call me back, 415-30-886, and secure his spot on the standby list. If he doesn't, I will open it up to Bundaberg to swoop in and steal Aiden's standby. It's one of the only games where we do encourage theft, and, you know, happy days. If it's you that manages to steal that spot, you'd be absolutely stoked. So, Aiden, you have, let's do the math later. You got to call me, 415-30-886. Thanks to Bundaberg Power Sports, home of Sea-Doo and Can-Am, Aiden could get on the standby list for the iHeart Music Festival. Snoop Dogg, Weezer, BTS, Benson Boone, thank you very much. So many awesome bands. Anyway, I digress. It is Hits 939's Steal My Standby.
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0: Alex Warren on Hits 939. Good morning, Hits Brekkie. Get more done with the Isuzu D-Max at Bundaberg Isuzu Ute. It is Brendo with you. Maddie and Trace on a couple weeks break. They'll be back Monday, the 7th of September. Coming up after 7:30, we'll get your local news with Nathan, our new legend here in the newsroom. We will check who's having a birthday today, and we will suss the Roadrunner and what some might think most importantly. We're going to continue our little game of Steal My Standby. Now, Aiden Reynolds, I believe that's the name that I called out. Aiden Reynolds doesn't have long left to give me a call. 30 minutes from, so what have we got, about 8-9 minutes to give me a call to secure his spot on the standby list for an all-expenses-paid trip for two to Vegas next month for the iHeart Music Festival. All thanks to Bundaberg Power Sports, home of Sea-Doo and Can-Am, absolute legends for making this happen. Now look, you've got to be over 21 to enter, have at least 6 months validity on your passport, and then once you've registered, you listen out. If we call your name, you get half an hour to call us back. If we don't, we open up the phones and someone gets to swoop right in and steal the standby. So right now, Aiden has about 8 minutes to call me. If you know Aiden, by all means, it's a team sport, tell him to give me a call. The number is 415-30-886. Brendo with ya. Bundy's Hits 939.
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12: Good morning, I'm Nathan Fillmore with the latest Bundaberg local news from the Crofton Street Newsroom. A man in his 50s was airlifted to Bundaberg Hospital yesterday after rolling his ute at Agnes Water. Firefighters cut him free from the wreckage after he was briefly trapped and in a potentially life-threatening condition. Paramedics and the critical care team treated him at the scene for head, neck and back injuries. He was then flown to the hospital in a stable condition. $5 million have been announced to strengthen Australia's fruit fly management capability and protect valuable horticultural export markets. Fruit fly is one of the most significant biosecurity threats to Australia's horticulture industry, affecting productivity and international market access. Queensland Minister for Primary Industries Tony Perrott is acknowledging fruit flies continue to pose challenges to agricultural operations, including in Bundaberg.
13: We understand the challenges for export, particularly around fruit flies, and the partnership that we've built with the federal government is critical to make certain that we can not only deal with the challenges of fruit fly, but more importantly, open up and look for new export markets.
12: A local optometrist is celebrating an important personal milestone as he marks 20 years in the business. For Anthony Mulverhill, what began as a move to be closer to family has become a two-decade career. Anthony's celebrating 20 years with Christensen Harbison Optometrist after joining in 2006. Originally from out of town, he says Bundaberg has become home after marrying a local.
3: I grew up in Brisbane and met my wife Rachel there. So we met in Brisbane. We always thought we'd move and end up in either Bundaberg or Brisbane. And then after we got back from our honeymoon, we saw an ad for Christensen Harbison Optometrist in Bundaberg.
12: And this year's Taste Bundaberg Festival is shaping up as one not to be missed, with entertainment announced for next week. Award-winning act Pierce Brothers are planning to be at Elliot Heads to headline Flavours by the Foreshore. The twins have shared the stage with some of Australia's most well-known artists. Flavours by the Foreshore will go ahead on Sunday, September 6.
7: Hits 939, National News, now.
14: Hey, I'm Brooke Seychell. Barnaby Joyce says it's not unusual for politicians to get their figures wrong after his One Nation colleague, David Farley, suggested the party's migration numbers would be similar to Labor's. That sparked a swift response from Pauline Hanson, who says the party's net migration would be 130,000 a year. Joyce telling Seven the Farah MP simply made a mistake.
15: I mean, that's not unusual. Show me a political career where people haven't made a mistake, and I'll show you a person who's not telling the truth.
14: Meanwhile, Sydney Swans coach Dean Cox says he respects the fans who boycotted yesterday's win over North Melbourne, which was the side's first game since suspending five players for breaching the club's standards. Hundreds of supporters hit the SCG exits after the women's side beat the Bombers. And at least 30 people have been killed in a landslide of waste after a mound of rubbish in a landfill collapsed in Guinea. Authorities say the collapse happened after heavy rain in the country's capital.
7: Cash for scrap. Archon Metals Recycling, 16 Steptoe Street, Bundy East. It's 939. Your sport now.
14: A huge upset in the NRL, with the Tigers downing the Roosters in a round 25 thriller yesterday. A late field goal from Jock Madden sealing a 25-24 win at Allianz Stadium. Coach Benji Marshall full of praise for the playmaker who went into the clash with a nasty groin injury.
16: You know, it's quite ballsy for him to play today. At halftime, he's a little bit doubting himself from missing a few kicks at goals, and just challenged him on his headspace to just, you know, forget everything, come back and just play your type of footy.
14: That's the latest in news and sport.
7: Maddie and Trace, back in 30 seconds.
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7: 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Hits 939, Bundy weather.
0: Across Bundaberg, a partly cloudy start to the week today with a possible shower or two and a top of 25. Now, I'm going to go out on a limb, Matty style, and say the most likely time for us to get a shower will be 9 a.m. That's a 78% right there. But from there, that chance will be slowly dropping as the day goes on. Looking very much the same tomorrow, possible shower or two, top of 25. Nearly a rinse and repeat on Wednesday, looking the same but warmer. Possible shower or two, top of 28 degrees. It is currently 17.4 in, let's go Bundy East, 17.4 in Bundy East, and the feels like is also 17.4. 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Hey, steal my standby. Giving you the chance to win the trip of a lifetime to the iHeart Music Festival in Vegas next month. 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
0: If you were expecting Maddie and Trace right about now, you're sorely disappointed. It's Brendo with you. Maddie and Trace will be back 6 a.m. Monday, 7th of September. We are smack bang in the middle. Well, actually, we're not. We're right near the end of playing Steal My Standby for the first time in the morning. I have called out the name, Aidan Reynolds, and I'm going to give Aidan one more song to give me a call, 415-30-886, and secure his spot on the standby list for an all-expenses-paid trip for two to the iHeart Music Festival in Vegas next month. Thanks to our legendary mates at Bundaberg Power Sports, the home of Sea-Doo and Can-Am. Now, one more song Aidan has to give me a call, 415-30-886. If he still hasn't, I will open up the phones and first caller will get on that standby list. You'll be able to swoop in and steal it, the only game that we do encourage theft on. We got birthdays coming up in the next 10 as well. The Black Eyed Peas are right about now. This is Don't Funk With My Heart, and you're on Hits 939.

0: What happens in Vegas is paid for by us. So I guess our accountant will know what you've been up to.
1: Steal my standby.
2: Good morning. It's

0: managed it, mate. You've just got yourself on the standby list for an all-expenses-paid trip for two to Vegas. Thanks to Bundaberg Power Sports. 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Which artist are you keenest to see most if you get over there?
1: Definitely Snoop Dogg.
0: Snoop Dogg. Everyone's been going with Snoop. you're keener for Snoop than Benson Boone's backflips?
1: Yes, definitely. It'll be great to see on stage.
0: All right, mate. Congrats again. The winner will be announced with Mikey Nielsen on Saturday 29th. That's this Saturday during the iHeart Top 20 countdown between 4 and 6. Buddy, I wish you the best of luck.
1: Thank you.
0: Big congrats to Aiden. 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Brett will be reading out the next name at 1:05 this afternoon. We're doing birthdays very soon. You're on Bundy's Hits 939.

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0: It's breakfast, good morning, with 12 car brands to choose from, plus their convenient 1.5 hour service to keep your day moving. It's BMG Legendary. I added that last word because I do love a rhyme. It's Brendo here, Maddie and Trace back in a couple weeks' time, so I'll be joining you for brekkie till then. And we are running well behind today. I can now see why Maddie and Trace don't play Steal My Standbys in the morning. So let's find out where Brett is in the Roadrunner. But first, we got something very important to do.
1: Happy birthday, happy birthday.
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0: Cross Bundy, today we only know of one little legend having a birthday. That's Jack from Bagara. Happy 12th birthday, Jack. Hope you have an amazing day. Love always, Mum. XOXO. And Jack, as the only person we know of having a birthday across Bundy today, Jack gets himself $20 Jake's candy voucher. How good's that? If you or someone you know is got a birthday coming up around Bundaberg, let us know all about it at hits939.com.au.
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0: Good morning, it's Brecky. Get more done with the Isuzu D-Max at Bundaberg Isuzu Ute. It's Brando with you, Maddie and Trace back. In a couple of weeks' time, they are on a well-deserved break. I know that's unlike me to say well-deserved, but this time they do deserve it. Back Monday, 7th of September. Let's find out where Brett is.
1: 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Out and about on the streets of Bundy for In-Style Men's Land.
0: Good morning, mate. How you going?
2: Can you hear me, Brando?
0: Hey, now I can.
2: Yeah, I can't hear you, just so you know.
0: Oh, you can't? Now you probably can.
2: Now I can.
0: Hey,
2: there you go.
0: That little button that sends me down the line to you is highly underrated.
2: Yeah, no, I would say definitely very underrated. Maybe rated a bit more.
0: A bit like vision when you're driving.
2: Sure.
0: So, how was your weekend?
2: Oh, mate, busy as always.
0: Yeah.
2: Sport, that sort of thing, you know how it is.
0: Oh, God. Diabolically, yes, I do.
2: Mm-hmm.
0: I do.
2: Which isn't great for you because you're not a huge sport fan, so that's...
0: Having said that, when your little ones are doing soccer for the first time, or little one, I can get behind a bit of, I should say, football now, where all the soccer fans are going to turn into haters.
2: You can, I guess. I had some netball finals, and my youngest daughter's final went into overtime.
0: Oh.
2: I had to play extra time, and then they ended up scoring a goal at the end of extra time when it was golden goal. It was very exciting.
0: Oh, that's awesome. That's good. And they scored the golden goal?
2: They did score the golden goal, so off to the grand final this weekend.
0: Nice. Wow, big congrats to them. That's cool. We're sending them best of luck for it.
2: It is very, very cool, Brendo, that's for sure. What's also very, very cool is where I'm at this morning.
0: Ooh, do tell.
2: Yeah, because I'm in Oakwood on Rosedale Road at the front of Triple S Strawberries this morning. Now, I know what's going on, but I believe we've got that being revealed very, very soon.
0: Ah, yes. I have been told I've got a guest coming into the studio, so I guess I will find out soon as well.
2: Yeah, well, we'll just keep everybody else in mystery, but just to really amp up the surprise, there you go. I am at Triple S Strawberries this morning here on Rosedale Road in Oakwood. You can come and find me on the road run and come grab some great stuff before you hear about why.
0: Oh, the mind boggles. Yeah. Okay.
2: So I've got some nice cinnamon donuts, got some discount vests from Burger Ed, got your Barrett's Bacon Crackle, all the hits merch, the greatest hits as I like to call them in the Roadrunner. Of course, thanks to In-Style Men's Land for Father's Day coming up. Sign up for a bunch for lunch with myself and Brendo the B team.
0: Yeah.
2: But otherwise, you can get in and find Dad the perfect gift over at In-Style Men's Land.
0: Love that. Triple S Strawberries. Well, now I'm extra intrigued. The boss man said I've got a guest coming in. He didn't even bother telling me who. So I love that. Flying blind covering for Maddie and Trace. But sweet. Cheers, mate. Go and catch Brett out at Oakwood. Triple S.
2: Yeah, mate.
0: Hey, have a good one.
2: Bye.
0: Mate.
1: Wednesday, the day when Friday feels further away than the apprentice after you've asked him to go grab the left-handed screwdriver.
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9: Filmer with the latest Bundaberg local news from the Crofton Street newsroom. Emergency crews rushed to the scene yesterday after a man's ute ran off the road and rolled in Agnes Water, trapping him inside. Firefighters successfully freed the driver through the windscreen, while paramedics noted that he was in a potentially life-threatening condition for a short time. Local and critical care medical teams treated the patient at the Agnes Water airstrip for a head laceration alongside neck and back injuries. He was subsequently airlifted by a rescue helicopter to Bundaberg Hospital in a stable condition. The Gympie Music Muster site is filling up quickly ahead of the official start of the event on Thursday. Bob Blinko has set up his honky-tonk bar and has 70 people camping with him across 34 sites, including from Bundaberg. The elaborate site includes a bar, stage and projector to watch the footy.
10: We've got a stage, we've got a mesh on it. We have artists who just walk in the door, they come and play there. And if you don't like them, you throw your beer at them. Empty. In 3 days, we've got a bag over there, my mate was here. Would he take 777 cans away?
9: Fruit flies are one of the most significant biosecurity threats to Australia's horticulture industry, affecting productivity and international market access. But now, new support announced by the Queensland Government will help safeguard our horticulture industries through new research infrastructure. It's good news for Bundaberg, where efforts to manage the problem will now be underlined by millions of extra dollars in government funding.
11: It's important that we do that. Horticulture is worth a significant amount to the state, but if we can't guarantee that we don't have fruit fly in that fruit, then those international markets could be put at risk.
9: Minister for Primary Industries, Tony Perrott there. And Pass Brothers got the win over the Wallaroos yesterday at Salter. The final score, 36-22. Brothers' tries were scored by Blake Powder, Zachary Brainbridge and Lachlan Andrews. But it was Bryden Blair who made the most impact in the prelim, going over the line 3 times for the Bundy side. It was a must-win match. The Brothers now offered a golden opportunity to contend for this year's silverware.
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12: Hey, I'm Brooke Seychelle. The Environment Minister says the first death of a mammal from the bird flu is a serious development. A long-nosed fur seal that was found dead on a South Australian beach has tested positive to the deadly virus. Murray Watt telling the ABC it was something he'd been expecting.
13: You might remember for several weeks now, my colleague Julie Collins and I have been warning that we are likely to see this kind of thing occur, and indeed that we are likely to see more mass mortalities, which is obviously a terrible thing for all Australians who love our nature.
12: Meanwhile, state and territory governments are being accused of dragging their feet on tougher alcohol laws aimed at reducing violence against women and kids. The Foundation of Alcohol Research and Education says it's been almost 2 years since Canberra-backed tighter restrictions on alcohol home deliveries, but most of the measures still haven't been introduced. And overseas, 72 people have been arrested over alleged firelighting in Indonesia, which is suspected to have started some of the country's recent forest fires.
1: Four Walls Realty, specialising in all things sales. 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Hits 939, your sport now.
12: The AFL's wildcard weekend is locked in. The opening week of finals action takes place on Friday at the MCG, with the Magpies taking on the Bulldogs, before the Blues and D's lock horns on Saturday night at the G. And the Aussie cricketers have thumped Bangladesh by an innings and 51 runs in the second and final test in Mackay. Skipper Pat Cummins not too critical of the pitch, despite the match wrapping up in less than 2 days.
14: Seemed to happen in fast forward. Pitch was pretty good. Didn't really feel like a 30 wicket in 5 session kind of test match.
1: Matty and Trace, back in 30 seconds.
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16: 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Hits 939, Bundy weather.
0: A partly cloudy start to the week across Bundaberg with a possible shower or two. Now, I'm going Matty style. I'm going to stick a time on it. The most likely chance we have of getting a shower today is in a little under an hour. 9 a.m. we are hitting like a 78% chance of a shower, but then that chance will be slowly dropping as the day goes on. Top of 25 degrees today. Looking very similar tomorrow. Possible shower or two. Top of 25. And then Wednesday, same again. A little bit warmer, possible shower or two, top of 28, which is awesome for winter, is it not? It is currently 17.9 degrees across Bundy, feels like 17.7. 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Slip, slop, slap, seek and slide. 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
0: Oh, if you were expecting to be getting up with Maddie and Trace, then sadly you are now sorely, sourly disappointed. It's Brenda with you. They will be back Monday, the 7th of September, having themselves a well-earned break. And I've had the boss man a little while ago, about half an hour ago, boss man Mark, tell me, I've got a special guest coming into the studio. They are expected any minute. He didn't bother telling me who it was. I then just spoke to Brett when he was out and about in the Roadrunner, and he is out at Triple S Strawberries, he said, but he didn't tell me who it is coming in either. I don't know if he knows or not. I guess we'll find out very soon. I'm actually dead set intrigued to know. Anywho, let's get some music on your radio. It's Olivia Rodrigo right now. This is Drop Dead, and you are doing Brekkie with Brendo right now. Maddie and Trace back a couple weeks. It's Bundy's Hits 939.

0: It's 9:39. Good morning. Discover Honda Hybrid at Honda Bundaberg today. It is Brendo with you, Maddie and Chase back in a couple of Mondays, 7th of September. And I have been joined in the studio by a surprise special guest. Good morning, Mayor Helen Blackburn.
1: Good morning. How are you going, Brendo?
0: I am wonderful, thank you. I'm better for having you drop in and say hi. Although I have been told it's not just a hello visit, you have a special announcement to
1: I
0: make.
1: Do. So today is the first day that this announcement's able to happen,
0: right?
1: Because there's a really strict guideline around it.
0: Oh, okay.
1: It's a Guinness World Record attempt, sir. Two attempts.
0: This is a twofer.
1: It's a twofer. So, Triple S Strawberries.
0: Oh, okay.
1: They are celebrating their 25th anniversary this year.
0: Oh, I love that.
1: In Bundy. And to celebrate, there is two Guinness World Record attempts, and they have flown out the adjudicator from London.
0: Oh, okay.
1: And
0: wow.
1: The first attempt is going to be a strawberry eating competition.
0: Right.
1: And the second attempt is going to be as many picking people in the field as possible.
0: Whoa.
1: So okay. For the first attempt, you have to beat 539 grams in a minute.
0: Oh, okay.
1: So that's just over a punnet, you know, a small punnet. In 1 minute.
0: Okay.
1: So you have, there's some conditions around
0: that. That's a lot of strawberries.
1: Yeah, but there's a $10,000 prize.
0: Oh.
1: So it's not just like the record, you also get $10,000 if you can beat it. So you need to get onto Triple S Strawberries socials and have a look at what the rules are. But then the pick your own, the record is 1,100 and something.
0: Okay.
1: In a field at one time, picking, and we're going to aim for 2,000 people because we want to blitz it. Now, that came from Japan, that record, and so we need to win, like, the whole Guinness World Record right here in Bundaberg. It'll put us on the map, and Triple S Strawberries, get onto their socials to have a look at more.
0: And so that right there is a call to arms, I gather, as many people as we can get.
1: Yeah, for the 19th of September.
0: Okay,
1: I forgot to say that. And so that's why today is the first day that we can announce it, because there's really strict guidelines as to what the lead up is, and so that they can get as many people in this specific amount of time.
0: So until now we've been like embargoed.
1: Yes.
0: Right,
1: yes.
0: Okay.
1: Until today.
0: Oh, so they've got to find Triple S Strawberries on the socials.
1: Yes.
0: When I say they, I mean us, because I want to be there picking.
1: Yeah,
0: that's
1: yeah.
0: awesome. I want to be part of this.
1: Yeah.
0: I know my daughters would love this, and they're both probably hearing this right now thinking, I've got what it takes to eat those strawberries.
1: Yep.
0: I'm sorry, buddies. Let's be realistic. There's people with bigger gobs than yours who are going to be doing this, but we'll enter you in if you want.
1: Let's all practice.
0: Yeah, that's it. Oh, that's awesome.
1: No, in order to get into the eating as many as you can, you actually have to do a video of yourself eating as many in 1 minute.
0: Right.
1: And then it's only, I don't know how many will be chosen, because the adjudicator adjudicates each competitor one by one.
0: Right.
1: So that's the rules of Guinness World Records. So they weigh the strawberries and then they watch you eat them one by one. So you can't like smush them up and shove them down. You've got to eat them whole.
0: Right.
1: Chew, swallow, chew, swallow.
0: Okay. So no strawberry smoothies made on the spot.
1: Yeah, correct.
0: No, okay.
1: Correct.
0: All right. Well, my 7-year-old's a budding YouTuber, so she'll be gearing up right now to be saying like and subscribe. Having said that, she was probably 5 when she said it that cute way. Anyway, that is awesome. Thank you so much for coming in personally to deliver that news. Everyone that considers himself a strawberry legend, get your video done of yourself eating it. And for everyone that wants to join us picking those little bad boys, we need 2,000 Bundabergians.
1: They don't have to be from Bundaberg. No, bring your family from down south or wherever. But, yeah, we want 2,000 people out there. I'm pretty sure you guys are going to be out there on the day. I'm sure of it.
0: Oh, surely. Well, we'll get Maddie and Chase there so I can pick.
1: Yeah, okay. All right. Fantastic. Are they back on the 19th?
0: Sorry?
1: Are they back on the 19th of September?
0: Yeah, they're back in 2 weeks' time.
1: Oh,
0: thanks for that nice little tidbit. That's awesome.
1: Yes.
0: Last segue. But, yeah, they'll be back by then. So that's brilliant. I'm looking forward to it.
1: Yeah, me too.
0: Oh, legendary. All right, thank you.
1: Okay, no worries. See you, Brendan.
0: Cheers. See ya. Wow. How good is that? You heard it here first on Hits 939.
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0: It's 9:39. Good morning. Josh Fawaz collabing with AI there for his take on Madonna's Like a Prayer. That spent multiple consecutive weeks at number one on Australia's national radio airplay charts earlier this winter until experts in the field started realising and then pointing out hallmark traits of generative AI. A lot of people then kind of went, don't know if I like it as much. So it has dropped off, leaving G Flip currently with her new banger, Bet on Fire, as number one on our radio airplay charts. It's Brendo with you, Maddie and Trace, back for Hits Brekkie, 6 a.m. Monday, 7th of September. We've got our little morning quizzy coming up after the news, sport and weather. Survive the five. You'll have five questions to answer correctly in 30 seconds. You do that, I will gift you a Temp Gym membership, 2 weeks at World Gym, so you can experience how awesome it is. You know, if Trace thinks a gym is awesome, then it must be, because Trace and gyms, that's like lions and hyenas. Anyway, if you want to experience an awesome gym, World Gym. I'll also throw in $50 to spend on pizza as well. New sport and weather in just a tick. It's Brando with you. Bundy's Hits 939.
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7: Good morning, I'm Nathan Fillmore with the latest Bundaberg local news from the Crofton Street newsroom. A man was successfully rescued and airlifted yesterday morning at Agnes Water after his ute ran off the road and rolled, leaving him trapped inside. Firefighters broke through the windscreen to free the driver, who briefly faced potentially life-threatening conditions. A specialist aeromedical team and local paramedics treated him at the local airstrip for head, neck and back injuries. He was then flown to Bundaberg Hospital, where he arrived in a stable condition. For some people, the Gympie Music Muster is their annual holiday. Bob Blinko has 70 people camping with him across 34 sites, including from Bundaberg. He runs a honky-tonk bar and says he's been on site for weeks.
8: I started on Friday, the 1st of August, at Cedar Grove for a week. And then I've been here for 2 weeks and 4 days. So I've been up here for 3 weeks and 4 days.
7: The muster officially starts on Thursday. In other news, following a sold-out Europe tour early this year and back-to-back number one ARIA albums, the Pierce Brothers will be in Bundaberg next week. They'll be taking to the stage as part of Taste Bundaberg Festival, running from the 4th to the 13th of September. Well, a local optometrist has reflected on 20 years in the business as his own journey unfolds in Bundaberg. Anthony Mulverhill owns Christensen Harbison Optometrist after taking over from John Harbison in 2022. He says the move was a natural step in his career and one he's glad he and his wife went through with. And after 2 decades in Bundy, it's full steam ahead for Anthony, who says he loves living here.
9: Oh, the lifestyle's great in Bundaberg. The weather's good, you're not far from the ocean, great place to raise your kids. That's just the lifestyle, I guess.
7: And Pass Brothers got the chocolates over Maryborough in the Bundaberg Rugby League. On the weekend, the brothers posted a 36-22 victory at Salter Oval yesterday in the all-important preliminary final. Brighton Blair made the most impact, going over the line 3 times for the Bundy side.
0: Hits 939, national news, now.
10: Hey, I'm Brooke Seychelle. Barnaby Joyce says one of his colleagues was incorrect by claiming One Nation's migration targets weren't that different from Labor's. David Farley's comments were quickly refuted by leader Pauline Hanson, Joyce telling Seven people sometimes make mistakes.
11: I'm not going to throw anybody under a bus. When people are new in Parliament, they can sometimes get things incorrect, and that's what happens. God knows I've done it enough.
10: A second seal is being tested in South Australia this morning after the first detection of the H5 bird flu strain in a mammal was confirmed on the weekend. The new long-nosed fur seal was found at the Pages Conservation Park. The AFL chief will speak today for the first time since the scandal erupted involving Sydney Swans players. Andrew Dillon will speak to the media at midday in Melbourne to launch the league's final series. And a Sydney mum who was mauled by a great white shark at Coogee Beach says she feels like she's been given a second chance at life. 35-year-old Leah Stewart has shared her first personal update since the June attack. She says she's making progress but is still facing a long road to recovery.
0: Cash for scrap. Archon Metals Recycling. 16 Steptoe Street, Bundy East. It's 939. Your sport now.
10: Essendon has all but confirmed its new full-time senior coach. It's believed Mark McVee will meet with the club today before being unveiled tomorrow as their new coach. James Hurd telling Nine he's happy for McVee but upset he's missed out again.
12: From a personal point of view, though, it's very disappointing. Yeah, I'm disappointed, put my heart and soul into the effort, but obviously fell short, and that's the way it goes.
10: And back-to-back wins for Lando Norris in the Formula One, the reigning world champ taking out the Dutch Grand Prix overnight. Aussie Oscar Piastri was sixth.
0: Maddie and Trace, back in 30 seconds.
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0: 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It's 939, Bundy weather.
16: Partly cloudy across Bundy to start the week today. And we do have a chance of a shower or two, and that chance will be at its peak in about 25 minutes at 9 o'clock. From there, that chance of a shower will be dropping slowly as the day goes on. We have ourselves a top of 25 degrees today. Looking the same tomorrow. Possible shower or two, top of 25, and similar again on Wednesday, but warming up a little. Possible shower or two and a top of 28. Not bad for winter at all. It is currently 18.8 degrees in Ferrymead. Feels like 18.6. 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Slip, slop, slap, seek and slide. 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
16: Probably have heard by now and realised that you're not getting up with Maddie and Trace today. You are, or for the next 2 weeks. And it is Brendo with you. If you have just gotten up, well, my apologies. Definitely not what you're expecting, I'm sure. Let's do what Maddie and Trace always do right about now and get to a bout of trivia. Survive the five. Five questions, 30 seconds, you get them right. I'll send you to World Gym for 2 weeks. Absolutely scot-free. And I'll sweeten the deal as well. I'll throw in $50 to spend on pizza. If you want to have a crack at surviving the five, give me a call, 415-30-886. Yeah, it's Teddy Swims right now, Mr. Know-It-All on Hits 939.

0: love getting some rock on your radio. It's Fuel on Hits 939. Good morning. 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It's Brendo doing Brekkie with you for a couple of weeks. Maddie and Trace will be back 6 a.m. Monday the 7th of September.
1: 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Let's go.
0: Hey, g'day Aaron. How are you going?
2: Not too bad, mate. How's yourself?
0: Yeah, not too foul. You are in luck. The other call I had just dropped out. So I was left going, oh no, don't have someone to play. So thank you for calling.
2: No worries.
0: Have you played before?
2: Yeah, I've played a couple of times.
0: Okay, with me in the Arvos or with Matty
2: and
0: Tracy?
2: Yeah, with you in the Arvos.
0: Okay, cool. Yeah, I was thinking you sounded familiar, but I do have a memory like a sieve. Let's just get straight to it. 5 questions, 30 seconds. Get them right to...

0: Three, two, one. Your time starts now.
1: What's the name of Winnie the Pooh's donkey friend?
2: Eeyore.
1: We're giving away a trip for two to the iHeart Music Festival in America next month. Which city is it in?
2: Las Vegas.
1: Well, which fruit is the main ingredient in salsa?
2: Tomato.
1: Is New Zealand's capital Wellington on the North or South Island?
2: South Island. North. North.
1: Which group has the hit song Hot Potato?
2: The Wiggles.
1: All right, well, there's your five questions. How are you feeling about that fourth one?
2: Yeah, I think it's North Island, eh?
1: Yeah.
2: I know that you have to, I think you have to take the first one I said, so.
1: Well, it is one of the rules. I heard Trace break that rule recently.
2: Oh, really?
1: Let's make sure that that there's not a problem with any of the others. The name of Winnie the Pooh's donkey friend is Eeyore. I would have given you an extra point for saying Eeyore. The city where the iHeart Music Festival is in America that we're sending someone to, thanks to Bundaberg Power Sports, is Las Vegas. The fruit that is the main ingredient in salsa is tomato. Thought about that one for a sec. The group that has the hit song Hot Potato is the Wiggles. And I don't believe we've got a grab of that to play. Otherwise, I'd do that right now. The capital of New Zealand, Wellington, is it on the North or South Island? You said South. You balked. You went back to North. What would you say if I said no, it is on the South Island?
2: Oh, I feel pretty silly, I guess.
1: Well, it's not. It is on the North Island, and I'm going to break that rule too. It's my first morning covering brekkie. No one's here to tell me not to. So congrats, mate. That 2 weeks at World Gym is all yours, and that money to spend on pizza is all yours as well.
2: That's awesome, mate. Thank you very much. Let's just not tell Trace and that we broke the rule then.
1: Yeah, that's it. Because they would have a crack. They wouldn't let me live it down for a long time. And having said that, I'll probably be silly enough to tell them anyway. I'll give them some good content.
2: Thanks very much, mate. It's been good playing with you again.
1: Sweet as. Back at you, man. Have a good Monday.
2: You too, mate. See ya. Feel that
0: sound. Coming from 9 on the 20-song music marathon, you're here.

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Maddie and Trace back in a couple of weeks' time. 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The latest one that I have been told about that I'm going to check out is Abby. She's only 16, but she's already making a mark on women's sport. It's massive. 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Cherry Bomb right now. She has taken on Alanis Morissette's You Ought to Know It's Hits Breakfast. Good morning.

0: It's 939. Good morning, Cherry Bomb. 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It is. Brendo over here. Maddie and Trace are on a couple of weeks holiday. They'll be back Monday, the 7th of September. Thanks for hanging out with me, doing brekkie, all that sort of good stuff. In the meantime, those of you that have registered for Steal My Standby, today, your next chance to win, get on that standby list for the all expenses paid trip for two to Vegas for the iHeart Music Festival. We'll be coming up when Brett reads out the next name at 1:05. You'll then have your half an hour to call in. If you don't, someone else will swoop in and steal your standby. We've got our 20 song marathon coming up very soon. News, sport and weather next. Thanks for hanging out with me. I'm Brendo. Keep it turned up to 11 and happy thoughts.
1: Yeah. It's 939. Plays Bundy's best music. The noughties tunes you love.

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7: Good morning, I'm Nathan Filmer with the latest Bundaberg local news from the Crofton Street newsroom. A man in his 50s was airlifted to Bundaberg Hospital yesterday after rolling his ute at Agnes Water. Firefighters cut him free from the wreckage after becoming trapped, and emergency services saying he was in a potentially life-threatening condition. Paramedics and the critical care team treated him at the scene for head, neck and back injuries. He was then flown to the hospital in a stable condition. It's only a matter of days until the Gympie Music Muster officially starts on Thursday, but the site at Amamore State Forest is filling up fast. Bob Linko has 70 people camping with him at his honky-tonk bar across 34 sites, including from Bundaberg. He's been coming up to the muster for 17 years and says there's something special that keeps bringing him back.
8: Music plus, I think, all these campsites here. We go around and see all the other people and they come here and we go there. And the camping's a thing, I think, most of the guys here who have got the campsites all say the camping is better than the best part of the week,
7: Bundaberg's horticulture sector will be bolstered by millions of dollars in federal and state government funding to combat fruit flies. New infrastructure will give researchers the tools they need to develop solutions to problems the insects create for local producers. The work is being hailed as critical to protecting Queensland and Bundaberg's horticultural industries and support our producers. Minister for Primary Industries Tony Perrott says the state and Commonwealth governments are cooperating on the issue.
9: Well, operating facilities is critical and making sure the technology that we have meet the demand. The partnership that's been built with the federal government is enabling that. So that's critical to make certain that you have both the federal and state governments focused on what's important.
7: And Pass Brothers got the win over Maryborough in the Bundaberg Rugby League on the weekend. The Brothers coming away with a 36-22 victory at Salter Oval yesterday in the preliminary final. Brighton Blair made the most impact, going over the line three times for the Bundy side.
0: Hits 939, national news now.
10: Hey, I'm Brooke Seychell. A grim warning from the Environment Minister following the first confirmed death of an Aussie mammal from the bird flu. The virus was detected in a long-nosed fur seal whose body washed up on a beach in South Australia. Murray Watt telling the ABC we can expect more mass mortality events.
11: And I know that is a very distressing thing for Australians to hear, but we also need to be realistic. This is what we've seen happen overseas. Australia is very fortunate that we've been the last continent on Earth to have this strain of bird flu, but we are likely to see those kind of events as we have overseas.
10: It comes as testing is underway on a second long-nosed fur seal that was found in South Australia's southeast. Meanwhile, the PM is set to override the Queensland government on new rules for how data centres use energy in Australia. It'll be on the agenda when National Cabinet meets this week and follows Queensland's rejection of the rule tying data centre construction to new renewables projects. And it seems there could be another use for weight loss drugs like Ozempic, with Aussie researchers finding they may help those who've been diagnosed with bipolar disorder.
0: Four Walls Realty, specialising in all things sales. 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It's 939, your sport now.
10: Hawthorn has sealed a top four finish thanks to a 62-point win over the Eagles. It means they'll return to Perth in a fortnight to meet the Dockers in a qualifying final. Coach Sam Mitchell expecting a frosty welcome from the Freo fans.
12: We're obviously going to be in a hostile environment filled with purple, so we'll be ready for that.
10: And in NRL, Roosters coach Trent Robinson admits his side struggled to find its rhythm in yesterday's 25 points to 24 loss to the West Tigers. That's the latest in news and sport.
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0: 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It's 939, Bundy weather.
14: We've got ourselves a rinse and repeat situation going on at the moment. Partly cloudy across Bundy with a possible shower or two today. And a top of 25, that chance of a shower is dropping as the day goes on. Looking very much the same tomorrow, possible shower or two, top of 25. Then similar on Wednesday, but warming up to a top of 28. Pretty sweet for winter. For Nexus Pools, the best pools in Bundy, today's UV reading could max out at 7, which is high, so slip, slop, slap, seek and slide. Steal my standby, giving you the chance to win the trip of a lifetime to the iHeart Music Festival in Vegas next month. 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

0: Bundaberg farmers don't get days off. Neither does a Can-Am Defender. 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